5. Yeah, nothing like hitting the back roads once in a while. I did that recently. I left the pavement and got into a dirt road, leading to nowhere. Well, it did lead to somewhere, but I admittedly had to get out my GPS just to get my bearings because I was in an area I just wasn't familiar with. And thank goodness for GPS, right? In the old days, we'd have to open up the glove box, pull out the Rand McNally Road Index, and try to make our way around. Yes, technology, pretty sweet, for sure. Bayless Zimmerman, Shelby Silverado, Wind 98.5.

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8: Southwest Michigan weather. Clearing out tonight. Skies will eventually become mostly clear, leading to sunshine for Monday. Temps tonight dipping down to 50, Monday 71. We'll see a bit of a breeze out of the west at 10 to 15. Tuesday starts dry, highs near 74. It will be a bit breezy again, winds out of the southwest. Expect a chance of some showers and storms to start to develop, especially later in the day. Same with Wednesday, starting dry with rain developing. Tracking Southwest Michigan's weather, I'm Storm Teammate Chief Meteorologist Ellen Baca.

0: Your country, Win 98.5, Blake Shelton, God gave me you. Is it possible God gave Blake Shelton Gwen Stefani? Inquiring minds want to know. Hey, coming up on the 4th of July, the week of the 4th of July, which, by the way, is just around the corner. Summer is melting away, isn't it? Literally, almost. But yes, Field of Flight is making its way back to Battle Creek July 1st through the 5th. And, of course, that means that we're going to be celebrating our birthday at the airport, July the 4th. That's a Saturday. And we'd love to let you get a hold of a golden ticket. What is the golden ticket, you're saying? Well, that is a very special ticket that allows you to enjoy 4 any-day VIP passes, including one VIP parking pass, and 4 all-day Skirbeck Carnival wristbands. And you get to pick the day that you go out to check out the carnival. How about that? Doesn't get any better than that. Golden ticket brought to you by the Calhoun County Fair, August 16th through the 22nd. Battle Creek Field of Flight featuring the U.S. Army Golden Knights, the U.S. Air Force F-35A Lightning. You can sign up for that very special golden ticket. All you have to do is go to wincountry.com, our very fabulous website, and get registered for that. And if you win, you are going to be in fine shape, my friend. Definitely.
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Jason Aldean on your country with 98.5. Kindness is a very nice thing, isn't it? When someone does something kind for us, do you know someone who's done that recently? Well, we'd like to maybe do something for them. I'll tell you how you can do that coming up in just a little bit. Dustin Lynch with 98.5.

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Country with 98.5, Sunday night, Jim Williams in the big chair. And have you had someone recently who has done some kindness? I know we've had some storms lately. I mean, there have been people who've come to the rescue with their chainsaws for some of the trees that have been down and things like that. Maybe you have a neighbor who has mowed your grass and you didn't ask them to do it. They just went ahead and did it as a kindness to you. And they're not asking for anything in return. We would like to recognize folks like that, including the ones who might not like the recognition. But, yeah, we are joining up with Royal Chevrolet GMC in Coldwater and Halet Trailers in Coldwater to do a special recognition. We call it Kindness Counts. And all you have to do is go to wincountry.com, nominate that person in your life who's been kind to you or someone you know. Then every Friday morning, JD and Manny will announce that person on the air, and they will walk away with $100, which is not too bad, isn't it? Yeah, so Kindness Counts, we are hoping that we will be able to give them a little bit of some recognition. And this is all being brought to you in part by M&M Smokehouse, also Quality Asphalt in Homer. So, yeah, kindness definitely is a good thing. Hey, be kind to someone today. All right.

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12: Clearing out tonight. Skies will eventually become mostly clear, leading to sunshine for Monday. Temps tonight dipping down to 50, Monday 71. We'll see a bit of a breeze out of the west at 10 to 15. Tuesday starts dry, highs near 74. It will be a bit breezy again, winds out of the southwest. Expect a chance of some showers and storms to start to develop, especially later in the day. Same with Wednesday, starting dry with rain developing. Tracking Southwest Michigan's weather, I'm Storm Team 8 Chief Meteorologist Ellen Baca.

I've something about a truck. Yes, there is. A lot of people love trucks, don't they? The roads are loaded with pickup trucks. Probably been a couple of times in my life where I've kind of wanted one. Years ago, I was looking at a Ford Ranger, which is a small pickup truck. I thought, hey, you know, pretty good on gas, and you know, I could throw a lawnmower in the back of it or something like that. Do some light hauling, but never got around to doing it. And then a couple of 3 years ago, I got an itch to get like an old pickup truck, you know, maybe like a 55 Ford or something like that, you know, an older pickup truck I could take to car shows. Well, as it turned out, I came across an old Cadillac ambulance. It's like, yeah, I guess.

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1: Hey, it's just Scott West. You know the rest. I'm not the best. I've got to explain, okay? But I do have to explain. On Thursday, June 25th, Win98.5 wants you to have a hootie of a good time with Darius Rucker at the Acrisure Amphitheater in Grand Rapids. 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

Ella Langley on your country win 98.5. Have you caught her cover that she did of Shania Twain's You're Still the One? I checked that out, and you know what? Sounds pretty good. It does. Very talented lady, Ella Langley. It is the Sunday Night Playground. Hope you are enjoying the show so far. I've had quite a few phone calls. Those of you who have been calling in, thank you very much for that. Certainly appreciate it. Helps to keep me awake, by the way, as well. You know, just... I dozed off at a radio station years ago, and not a good thing. I was working the overnights, and I woke up to nothing on the radio. Not a good thing. Here's Dan and Shay, your country.

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Jason Aldean, your country with 98.5, my kind of party. Yeah, we like to do that on Sunday nights here, don't we? Partying just a little bit. I've been talking to some folks who are having some bonfires tonight. Pretty good night for that. It's dry, and it's not extremely hot either. So that's the only problem with doing the bonfires in the summer, right? Sometimes it already feels like a bonfire before you start the actual bonfire, right? Yes. You know what I'm talking about. Corey Kent says we keep it rolling. Sunday night, Win 98.5.

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chicken with it. Clearing out tonight. Skies will eventually become mostly clear, leading to sunshine for Monday. Temps tonight dipping down to 50. Monday, 71. We'll see a bit of a breeze out of the west at 10 to 15. Tuesday starts dry, highs near 74. It will be a bit breezy again, winds out of the southwest. Expect a chance of some showers and storms to start to develop, especially later in the day. Same with Wednesday, starting dry with rain developing. Tracking Southwest Michigan's weather, I'm Storm Team 8 Chief Meteorologist Ellen Baca.

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0: Florida Georgia Line on your country, Wind 98.5. Feel the Flight coming back, and if you're heading out to the airport to enjoy everything that comes with that, you will probably want to be nice and comfy as you are checking out what's happening in the skies above us, the hot air balloons and all the jets and things that are going to be making their way in there. Well, Furniture Mattress Warehouse in Coldwater and Sturgis, they are teaming up with us to give away the best seat in the house. 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It'll be set up at the airport. You can get and hang out there with some buddies and check everything out. We got the drone show and hot air balloons, fireworks, all kinds of cool things. So thank you very much to Furniture Mattress Warehouse in Coldwater and Sturgis. 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

Win 98.5, Morgan Wallen, and some sad news coming out of Nashville, Tennessee, as radio legend Bill Cody passing away recently. And he was, of course, the longtime morning host down in Nashville at WSM, a legendary radio station. And he was one of the main voices at the Grand Ole Opry as well, did a lot of introductions of folks at the Opry, and interviewed all kinds of country stars. Had amazing knowledge of country music. So a real loss there. I caught him on television quite a few times on country TV. He had a show that was on there that was fabulous. So thoughts and prayers obviously going out to the family of Bill Cody. So great guy.

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Kalamazoo Youth Development Network has got you covered to take care of that for you. 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So, Kalamazoo, Battle Creek, a couple of different locations there. Games, activities, resources to keep your kids safe, learning, and having a lot of fun. And best of all, both of those events are totally free. 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You can get more info at kydnetwork.org or email info@kydnet.org. And if you need more information on that, give me a ringy dingy and I'll get you caught up on the info. 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Keep them reading. That is definitely very important. 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
10: Southwest Michigan weather.
11: Quiet and cool tonight. Lows near 48. We'll see plenty of sunshine for Monday. High temps near 71. Low humidity and a bit breezy in the afternoon. Tuesday starts dry. High temps near 74. Got a chance of some showers and storms developing the second half of the day on Tuesday, but very hit or miss. Not expecting any severe weather. Everything clears by Wednesday morning, and another system arrives Wednesday afternoon into the overnight with a better chance of rain. Tracking Southwest Michigan's weather, I'm Storm Teammate Chief Meteorologist Ellen Baca.

0: 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We are still taking donations, by the way, to help out those folks that were affected by that terrible storm that came through this spring, the tornado that came through the Three Rivers in Union City area. 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Let's be honest. It's going to take a while for some of those folks to do that. They need some money. They could use some support big time. 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

0: yeah. My last single Saturday night. Hey, it's just Scott West. You know the rest. I'm not the best. I've got to explain, okay? But I do have to explain. On Thursday, June 25th, Win 98.5 wants you to have a hootie of a good time with Darius Rucker at the Acrisure Amphitheater in Grand Rapids. 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

Win 98.5, Josh Ross, to wrap up our time together here on the Sunday Night Playground. Always goes by quickly, and man, do I always have a great time as well. Thank you very much to everybody who checked in and sent some well wishes my way. Certainly appreciate that. Lord willing, I'll be back next Sunday night for the same time slot, 7 to midnight, and swinging around in this very comfortable studio chair, as always. And in the meantime, hope you have a very blessed week. Keep it safe out there. Looking forward to reconnecting next week, y'all. Bye-bye.

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0: Hey, it's just Scott West. You know the rest. I'm not the best. I've got to explain, okay? 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

0: Hey, it's just Scott West. 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I've got to explain, okay? 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
0: 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We got fun rides from the Screwbit Carnival, feast on classic festival eats like chicken on a stick, steak hoagies, elephant ears, deep fried ice cream, and you watch the daily hot air balloon flights and nighttime balloon-a-looms. 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
3: Michigan Ag Now. This is your morning report, and I'm Rusty Halverson. While geopolitical conflicts often take the blame for volatile nitrogen fertilizer prices, decades of deep industry consolidation driven by natural gas costs may be the true underlying factor. University of Illinois ag economist Enrique Monaco and several colleagues wrote an article titled Consolidation Trends in the U.S. Nitrogen Fertilizer Industry. He said consolidation is a definite factor in high prices.
4: When you look at the fertilizer industry more broadly or other ag inputs, the consolidation has been there. It's nothing that started right now with the Strait of Hormuz, right? But once you have a shock like that on prices, this is where, you know, you start looking again and relooking at things. But to your point, it's not specifically this shock that happened to fertilizer prices. The consolidation has been going since, specifically here in the U.S. on the nitrogen industry. It's been happening since mid-2000s. Again, it's nothing that started right now with the conflict or because of that.
3: The U.S. is reliant on other countries for fertilizer products.
4: Very different picture depending on the nutrient. For potassium specifically, the import reliance is very high, and Canada is the main partner. When it comes to phosphate and nitrogen, much lower, 13 and 6%. U.S. has a good domestic production capacity in terms of ammonia production, which is used for other nitrogen products as well.
3: He says industry share and control has changed over time.
4: When it comes to who has the ammonia's production capacity in the U.S., that would be primarily CF Industries and Nutrien will be the top two. Those together here will count for roughly 55-60%. The top four companies would account for 70% of ammonia production capacity. Okay, that's not necessarily market share, but that's one indicative here.
3: Enrique Monaco of the University of Illinois. That's this hour's Michigan Ag Now report, and I'm Rusty Halverson.
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14: Southwest Michigan weather. mostly sunny to partly sunny conditions today. Just a few high-level clouds from time to time. Pleasant overall with a high temperature up around 71. Tonight, partly cloudy, low temperature 56. Tuesday, increasing clouds, becoming breezy with a chance of showers and thunderstorms. Most of those will arrive during the afternoon. Expect a high near 75, and we'll continue with potential some heavy rain, some showers and thunderstorms on Wednesday. Overall, it's going to be a cool week ahead of us. I'm Storm 2 Maine meteorologist Matt Kirkwood, tracking southwest Michigan's weather.

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0: 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My name is J.D. Justice.
1: And I'm Mandy Marshall.
0: And it's time for you all to sing. Welcome.

0: everybody. Hello and how are you? Welcome. It is a Monday, for crying out loud, June 15th. Uh-oh, that means the date on my milk is here. I looked at
1: my milk
0: this morning.
1: Oh,
0: last night. June 15th, it is due.
1: Oh, yeah. Time to go hit up a Dollar General or something.
0: And you know what? Mm-hmm. I never finish my milk.
1: You never do? Really?
0: I never do. It gets down to like a quarter, and I'm like, oh.
1: You know what? I think I'm the same way. I think that when you get down to a quarter, you start rationing it. You're like, oh, I might need it for something. And then the something never comes, and then buy milk.
0: I just remember growing up, Mom used to get those 4 half-gallons.
1: Yeah, you know? Yeah.
0: And they would never last. Dad used to always say, my gosh, didn't we just buy milk? Well, you had 3 growing boys. That's the way it was, Dad.
1: Right, right. Yeah.
0: Now it's like, it's just me. So you open the door and it's like, oh, that's right. I better drink this milk.
1: Yeah, we've got a very disappointed cow out there somewhere.
0: I know, right? I gave you so much of me.
1: I know. Sometimes I don't even get to half.
0: Right.
1: Sorry, cow.
0: Happens. We have a lot to get to today. Of course, the Luke Bryan Farm Tour. We're going to continue with your chance to win tickets with the Luke Bryan tickets to give away to the Farm Tour.
1: Right,
0: we'll do
1: yeah.
0: that in the 7 o'clock.
1: Shandorf Dairy. I never say that place name.
0: Shandorf. Yes, yes, it's the John Shandorf Dairy Farm. And it's That's My Kind of Luke. We'll give you another clip to listen for. Oh, by the way, I ran into Ken Vaughn's daughter yesterday.
1: Oh, you did? Okay.
0: I did. She was out at the T-Mobile remote that I was at.
1: What did
0: and
1: she say
0: says,
1: about her
0: I am
1: dad?
0: So mad at my dad. I said, Dad, that is not the right name. And they told you that if you didn't get it right, you couldn't win. And he was like, I guess he was like, oh, I'm sorry.
1: This is the Win 98.5 really. Morning Show where we start family trauma.
0: I know, right?
1: One contest at a time.
0: I want to say hi to Tina Shepherd, too. She was the manager that was out at T-Mobile. She
1: listens. Hi, Tina.
0: She listens to the show every morning, her and her family, and her guy, Scott. Thank you so much for cranking us up. We appreciate it, having us out at T-Mobile. And then just having great deals out there at T-Mobile. The fiber is what they were trying to sell, the new high-speed internet.
1: Oh, yeah, their high-speed internet,
0: connects directly to your home instead of coming from the tower. I mean, it's absolutely really cool.
1: Oh, I didn't realize. Wow, it's straight to your home, then.
0: Yeah, straight to your home, if you qualify for it, apparently.
1: Okay.
0: That's how that goes.
1: Well, that's really important when you got kids that are always on streaming and they're always on video games and stuff like that, and you're just trying to watch your Netflix, right?
0: You got it. That's right.
1: That's important.
0: It certainly is. All right, as far as the forecast is concerned, looks like it's going to be a pretty nice day. Let's find out what's going on with Matt from Wood TV 8.
2: Mostly sunny to partly sunny conditions today. Just a few high-level clouds from time to time. Pleasant overall with a high temperature up around 71. Tonight, partly cloudy, low temperature 56. And Tuesday, increasing clouds, becoming breezy with a chance of showers and thunderstorms. Most of those will arrive during the afternoon. Expect a high near 75. And we'll continue with potential some heavy rain, some showers and thunderstorms on Wednesday. Overall, it's going to be a cool week ahead of us. I'm Storm Team 8 meteorologist Matt Kirkwood, tracking southwest Michigan's weather.
1: Thank you very much, Matt, and I never thought I'd say this again. It's currently 47 degrees, and we are going to have a beautiful day. It's JD and Mandy in the morning.
0: I saw guys on their bikes today. They were putting them, they were latching them to the parking spaces, and I saw them wearing heavy coats as they were driving in today. So,
1: I think those were the ones that were rolling down the ramp.
0: Were they rolling
1: down
0: the ramp?
1: Yeah, when I was parking, I was like, who's that? Okay. You just don't expect somebody to be coming around.
0: I always appreciate, people who ride their bikes to work. I think that's kind of cool. That's how they get their exercise and everything.
1: It's great for the environment. It's great for the body.
0: Sweat before you go to work.
1: I'm sure your coworkers and your, your cubicle roommates appreciate the sweat.
0: Right. We have a lot of great things to get to yet this morning. We're going to chat about the golden ticket, the best seats in the house. That's all for Field of Flight. Kindness Counts continues. We got a hootie of a time for you. And, jeez, who knows what else we'll step into from the weekend, right?
1: Yeah, right.
0: Right now it's Mandy's Toast of the Day.
1: All right, so raise them up, whether it's a Red Bull or coffee. Here we go. The alarm went off. I lost the fight. Pretty sure I was asleep 5 minutes ago tonight. The coffee's hot, the morning's here, and I'm running on caffeine and questionable cheers. So the day looks busy, but the road looks long. We'll fake being awake and carry on. Here we go. Oh, it's going to be hot.
0: Good try.

0: That's Win 98.5 with J.D. and Mandy in the morning. Welcome to the show this morning. Brett Prisco from the newsroom. How are you, my friend?
1: I am good. You?
0: Wonderful.
2: Yeah, I can't complain.
0: Yeah, not any more than we normally do. Right. So the NBA Finals, the championship goes to the New York Knicks. They beat the San Antonio Spurs last night. Dozens of people were arrested. 10 cops were injured as New Yorkers just flooded the streets and created complete chaos.
2: Whoa-wee, man.
1: First championship since 73.
0: How about that? That's amazing.
1: Yeah.
0: Yeah. Well, congratulations, but you don't have to tear up your city.
2: I know, right?
1: You know, it's partly the Spurs just blew it.
0: They really did.
1: More than the Knicks wanted. They had double-figure leads in all five games in the fourth quarter, the Spurs did.
0: I don't know if they just used power at the end of the game because they had such size that maybe they just kind of took control that way or moved to the small game and they hit their shots. I don't know. Either way, the Knicks are the champions.
1: Yeah.
0: Yeah. This is how it is. And we still got the NHL Stanley Cup yet that hasn't been won.
2: Oh, okay.
1: He's won it last night.
0: Wait a minute. They didn't win last night?
1: Yeah, they beat Vegas last night 3-0. They won it 4-2.
0: Okay. Thank you.
2: Oh, really? All right. Okay.
0: Thank you for catching me up on that one. I thought we still had one more game. All right.
1: And I haven't heard about Raleigh burning down this morning, so.
0: Yeah. NHL fans aren't as crazy. I bet you, though, if Detroit or Minnesota ever wins, you know, the big hockey towns.
2: Yeah.
0: I bet you that would be like the NBA Finals. Championship.
2: Why is it if the sport is, like, not punchy, the fans are? You notice that?
0: Oh, yeah, I know, right?
2: But then if the players are punchy with each other, then the fans are usually pretty cool.
0: Yeah.
2: That's just something I noticed.
0: I'm getting into that melee. Yeah. I'll just, ooh, fight.
1: I don't get the whole burning everything down. I mean, I get excited when my teams win, but I don't get a desire to, like, go set my couch on fire.
0: I mean, I'll run outside and I'll yell and scream and holler and hoot and all that great stuff.
2: Right.
0: I might even be in my boxer shorts or something, but
2: let us know when that happens and we won't go outside.
0: No, you won't have to look at that. But then I go back in and I sit in my chair with a smile on my face. I mean, seriously, that's a great celebration.
2: I know. But it's true that, like, fights don't break out at a boxing match because of somebody won. You know what I mean?
0: Right.
2: Usually the more fighting that's happening, the less the fans are.
0: There's a lot of gamblers in the crowd there. I wouldn't be surprised if there isn't a fight if somebody owes money at the end.
2: Oh, there's crying probably. Yeah. But.
0: What is your top story that you have coming up, Brett?
1: Coming up, we'll tell you about some big economic news for Branch County, specifically Quincy, and 2 tornadoes confirmed in Michigan last week.
0: All righty. More on that in just a little bit then. This is the new one from Morgan Wallen.
2: Don't we? On your country, Win 98.5. Good morning.

0: Democrats, Morgan Wallen's Don't We? It's Win 98.5 with J.D. and Bandy in the morning, coming off of a weekend spent with the Battle Creek Battle Jacks.
1: Oh, yeah, I saw some pictures of that.
0: Yes, and I wanted to say thanks to our winners for just, they were great winners.
1: Yeah.
0: Jamie and Brandy, they won for Saturday night and Sunday night.
1: Yeah, yeah.
0: And they both were there. And they loved being in the recliners from Longstreet Living in Marshall. I mean,
1: recliners. Yeah, some of her husband's friends popped on, too.
0: Oh, did they?
1: Yeah, they were saying, hey, I think it was Danny, maybe?
0: The only way to watch a game, man. I mean, seriously, right? I was like, and they both said that. They said, this is awesome.
1: Well, they were on their throne, though. They look like royalty in those chairs. I mean,
0: well, that's the platform that the team built them so that they're up on them, up on a platform. So you're up a little bit higher and you got a straight shot to home plate.
1: Oh, I know. It was so funny, though, because they look like they're a king and queen in those recliners.
0: Uh-huh. It was great.
1: Oh, my gosh. It was so fun.
0: They had food service and everything. And the only thing that I think might be something that I want to put in there is like a little table or something, because right now they just put the food down on the ground, which, I mean, that's not such a bad thing. It's not like you're at home. You know, you don't have to put anything on a table, or you don't have to get up.
1: Right.
0: Somebody comes and picks your stuff up and throws it away. I mean, you can't beat that.
1: Yeah. I'm looking at them right now, and they just look so happy. They're just beaming there. They're on their little platform, and they just look like the royalty.
0: Very, very, very content. Absolutely.
1: Well, I hope you had a good time, Danny and Jamie. It was a good time.
0: It looked like a fun time yesterday.
1: Kind of jealous.
0: You got it. Brandy and her guy had a fun time on Saturday night, too. I just wanted to say that was our first weekend where we had those. Now, I will tell you, we've got 5 straight games beginning Saturday, a week from, this coming Saturday. So we'll be drawing winners for JD and Mandy's seats starting on Wednesday. We'll draw a bunch of them for the whole day, for the whole week.
1: Who else gets to say that they were at a Battle Jazz game in a recliner?
0: Yeah. I mean, these Reed Rocker recliners from Lazy Boy are absolutely awesome. I sat in them.
1: You sat in the Longstreet Living recliners?
0: I did. Well, they're our seats.
1: Yeah, they are our seats.
0: They're technically our seats. So listen, the server comes up and she goes, excuse me, you can't be in there, JD. I said, I just needed to test them out.
1: I'm glad it was you, because I probably would have put, like, you know, scratch marks in the upholstery.
0: Oh, you would
1: when
0: not.
1: They tried to pull me away from it.
0: Oh,
1: no,
0: yeah,
1: I need this. I need this in my life. Don't take this from me.
0: All right, we're going to go on a ride, and we've got news coming up with Brett Briscoe. Plus, we're going to talk about birds and who they like best, men or women. Is that correct?
1: Yeah, you know, some people have Disney's princess energy, JD. And then the rest of us get side-eyed by pigeons.
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0: Win 98.5 with JD and Mandy in the morning. My randomness is coming up. Those facts that could help you win the next trivia contest you play. Otherwise, it's just good old table fodder. Plus, we've got some new millionaires that are coming in on the heels of a trillionaire.
1: Oh, wow. Yeah. Can you imagine having that much money? I can't.
0: You know, why is it when somebody says, hey, you should do this, I never do it, and then everybody turns into millionaires?
1: You feel left out, huh?
0: I do feel left out. I should have jumped in on the SpaceX program when I had the chance. Doggone it.
1: Oh, really? So you were developing space technology then?
0: No, I would have just invested in it.
1: I just would have invested. Yeah. Right.
0: I'm not going to go out there and try and do anything. But can you imagine if I tried to send a rocket to space?
1: Oh, my gosh. Yeah. What would a JD rocket be like? And what would you put in for the journey?
0: See, you're already asking me to think too much into it.
1: Oh, my gosh. Here's our news.
2: Good morning. Some positive economic news for Branch County, specifically Quincy. Star of the West Milling Company is significantly expanding its flour milling operations in Quincy. That'll bring major economic benefits to Branch County. The project features a new state-of-the-art mill, expanded grain storage, and modern infrastructure designed to boost regional production efficiency and meet the growing product demand. Construction is already underway in phases, utilizing the latest milling technology to improve operational capacity while strengthening the company's position as a leader in agricultural provider. Backers of a child care millage in Kalamazoo County have launched their campaign. The group is called Yes for Families and called Kalamazoo County a child care desert that's been caused by funding shortages. They say there are not enough licensed child care spots that are affordable for families, despite over 70% of child care workers earning under $15 an hour. The proposed millage will be on the ballot in August and would not exceed half a mill. That would run from 2027 through 2034 and would raise over $6 million in its first year. The National Weather Service is confirming two tornadoes hit West Michigan last Thursday. Both were EF0 and touched down in northern Barry and southeast Kent County. The Kent County Twister damaged trees at the Saskatoon Golf Club and had a maximum wind of 85 miles per hour. The National Weather Service says the tornado in Barry County also damaged trees before it dissipated. No one was injured in either twister. United Auto Worker employees at American Axle and Three Rivers have ratified a new contract after a strike that lasted nearly 2 weeks. The new deal raises pay for employees hired before May 31st, 2012 by $8 an hour. That immediately restores the pay cuts they agreed to way back in 2008 during the Great Recession. It also raises pay to $30 an hour for all employees by 2030 and has no health care concessions for the next 4 years. The UAW also says they gain more paid days off with that new contract. And Steven Spielberg's new sci-fi alien film Disclosure Day is drawing major crowds at the box office. It brought in $44 million in its opening weekend after grossing around $19 million on Friday, including Thursday previews. That far surpasses the previously anticipated $35 million for opening weekend haul for the film that had a $115 million production budget. Obsession came in second place of the weekend box office, bringing in $19 million. Scary Movie, Backrooms, and Masters of the Universe rounded out the top five. In sports, the Tigers and Guardians were rained out on Sunday in Cleveland. That's been rescheduled as part of a doubleheader on September the 4th. Road trip continues tonight for Detroit in Houston. Northwoods League action. Battle Jacks win over Rockford 7-2. Kalamazoo lost to Traverse City 5-2. In the NHL, the Canes shut out the Vegas Golden Knights 3-0 to win their first Stanley Cup championship since 2006. And Denny Hamlin won the NASCAR race in Pocono. He's now won three straight. For Win 98.5, I'm Brett Briscoe.
3: Southwest Michigan weather. Mostly sunny to partly sunny conditions today. Just a few high-level clouds from time to time. Pleasant overall with a high temperature up around 71. Tonight, partly cloudy, low temperature 56. And Tuesday, increasing clouds, becoming breezy with a chance of showers and thunderstorms. Most of those will arrive during the afternoon. Expect a high near 75, and we'll continue with potential some heavy rain, some showers and thunderstorms on Wednesday. Overall, it's going to be a cool week ahead of us. I'm Storm Team meteorologist Matt Kirkwood, tracking southwest Michigan's weather.
1: Thank you very much for that beautiful forecast. We could get in the 70s around lunchtime. It's currently 47 degrees in JD and Mandy in the morning. Yeah.

At WIN 98.5, we like to play music that's actually good for you. That's why this next song has 15 grams of protein, 3 grams of carbs, and zero sugar. Yeah. Enjoy.

0: of dogs growing up. So I'd be like, oh my gosh, it's jumping on me. Oh no, he just wants to play. He likes you. Yeah, okay. I was not. I had a fear of dogs.
1: Holy tackle you like a football player, right?
0: Yeah, they would.
1: This is love.
0: Yeah,
1: is
0: that's love. No, it's like, yeah, this guy's afraid. Let's take him down.
1: What? Yeah, why is it the animals do that? It's the one that doesn't want to get pet.
0: I know, right?
1: That happened with my cat. I love this. Well, you always got that one friend that says animals just love me. Apparently, there's no science behind that, JD.
0: Oh, there is.
1: Yeah, researchers studied 37 species of city birds across 5 European countries. Found birds let men get significantly closer before flying away. Now, I'm not talking inches. Like meters closer.
0: No kidding.
1: Birds do not like when women walk up to them, based on this study.
0: That's like that guy who's afraid to ask a girl out, right? It's like, yeah, right. Oh my gosh, here she comes.
1: I know, I'm feeling hated by these birds. Like,
0: why?
1: This study, like, that's not fair. How come they like men? What about the ladies? Well, us women, they don't like us so much because scientists ruled out clothing, height, even how people approach them. Like, they put wigs on guys and stuff like that.
0: Is it a scent?
1: Well, that's what they're saying. They still don't know what's causing. One theory is maybe the birds are picking up on subtle differences, scent, body shape, maybe even movement. Scientists still are confused on the reason behind it.
0: Well, if you figure that out, maybe you can become a millionaire.
1: Right?
0: I don't know how you can. That makes no sense to me. It
1: well,
0: has to
1: me.
0: Be a sense.
1: Hear me out. Because some of us ladies, I mean the mean girls in high school and later Facebook comment sections, I guess I don't blame the bird.

0: Swing 98.5 with Morgan Wallen and Eric Church. We're going to get totally random here in a little bit. So you had a question about the birds. We want to go to the phone line, 968-9899. The text line is 80373. The research shows that men can get considerably closer to a bird
1: before it gets scared off and flies away. So birds feel more comfortable with men is what I'm reading this.
0: And I don't know why that is.
1: Well, there was also another theory that maybe historically it was a learned response by the birds, where like men would go out in the forest and they'd hunt big game like deer, maybe wild boar.

0: war, where while the men were gone, or if they were gone at wars, that the women would take down birds and then like cook birds up and stuff like that. So maybe like evolution wise, that could be it. I don't know, but I want to know from you. I would take some silly reasons too. Why do birds like men better than women? I'm feeling kind of, and ladies, how do you feel about that? Like, I'm feeling kind of hurt. Birds hurt my feelings.
1: You're really taking this seriously.
0: I am, because here's the thing. I want to make friends with crows.
1: Why?
0: I want an army of crows.
1: Why?
0: Because, like, crows will, like, if you're nice to one crow, they tell their crow buddies that you're a cool person, and they'll bring you gifts. Now, usually it's shiny stuff, but if I teach a bird that I like $20 bills, maybe it'll go up, like, and steal money from people. No. And I can make money that way.
1: No, it's just going to bring you a mouse, or it's going to bring you whatever they had for lunch. Just like a cat. Just like a cat.
0: What if it brought me a diamond ring because it's shiny?
1: Where would they have gotten it from?
0: Well, I don't know. I just want a crow bro.
1: Take it off of somebody's finger.

0: 98.5, Jason Aldean's Don't Tell On Me, that's his new one. My name is J.D. Justice.
1: I'm Mandy Marshall.
0: So we were talking about birds, and apparently we as guys can get considerably closer to a bird before it takes off. A woman, not even close.
1: I know, right? Not fair. I feel like the birds are being sexist. I don't like it.
0: I think guys probably are just, more chill.
1: Mm-hmm.
0: That's probably what it is. They don't feel the aura. We're more chill, yeah. Mm-hmm. You know, maybe they feel your anxiety and they see you coming and they go, oh, fear! Off they go.
1: Well, maybe that's because we were talking about how, like, sometimes, like, if you don't want the animal to come up to you, mm-hmm. that animal loves you. Like, this happened at my house between my orange cat, George, and my guy. Now, the love of my life, he is allergic to cats.
0: Yes.
1: So he tries to keep the cats away, right?
0: That's why I don't have them around.
1: Well, here's the funny part. Like, I hear, no, stop, stop. And I hear, Mandy, help me. I'm like, what is going on? I'm in the bathroom, right? I come out and I see George on Terry's chest meowing 3 inches from his face. And Terry's arms are up. It was like he was being mugged for, like, catnip.
0: Wow.
1: And I didn't even help him at first. I just enjoyed the moment. And he's like, Mandy, why are you laughing? Get him off me. I'm like, no, I need a couple more minutes on this.
0: Wait, remember? You're evil. I wouldn't want you as my girlfriend. You're supposed to save me for crying out loud. So you remember when the bird got loose in my apartment?
1: Oh, because right?
0: It was,
1: yeah.
0: It got caught. We don't know where it came from. Nobody figures this out.
1: No,
0: it did not. That bird thought that I had locked it up and it was ticked. Remember, it was chasing me around before I finally stopped him and went, all right, I'm turning this. And I ran after the bird and the bird flew away. And then he flew and I was able to get him outside. And my neighbor goes, I got your bird out for you. I said, okay, great. I just think it all depends on the situation, you know, fight or flight for birds.
1: Well, you should have charged the bird some rent, at least. Yeah. It should have gave you some bird seed for the time it was in your apartment.
0: Well, I still paid the same amount of rent. I should have gotten a little bit off of
1: that. You should have gotten, like, a discount.
0: I would have, yeah. Bird discount.
1: Oh, my gosh. That's so funny.
0: It's time for JD's Randomness. These are random facts that could help you win the next trivia contest you play. Speaking of birds, let's keep it in the animal category here. Wolves do not actually howl at the moon. Wolves howl together in harmony to make it sound like there are more of them together than they actually are.
1: Really?
0: Yeah. Kind of cool, huh? About 8.6 million lightning bolts strike the earth every single day. That's roughly 100 every second. That's kind of interesting.
1: That is interesting.
0: Mm-hmm. And do you remember the video game NBA Jam from 1993?
1: I love that. Oh, I'm thinking of Jam It. All right, that's a different game. But
0: NBA
1: yeah.
0: Jam?
1: Yeah, okay.
0: It's a basketball game?
1: Yeah. Okay. This one was too.
0: It grossed $1 billion worldwide in its first 12 months of the release.
1: Wow, no way.
0: That's three times as much as the highest grossing movie of 1993, which was Jurassic Park.
1: Oh, I remember. Yeah, I remember that came out. That was so good. Hey, I got a crow fact.
0: You do?
1: Yeah, did you know that crows hold what looks a lot like a crow funeral? Like, they're like our memorial services for humans. So when a crow dies, the others gather around, make noises, and they're investigating the area. Scientists think they're learning about danger when they do this, but it definitely looks like the neighborhood got together and discussed what happened to Gary. Gary the crow.
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1: What? Pull up.
0: No joke.
1: Digging holes led to fat bankrolls?
0: Well, and there were some that other investors that probably had higher jobs than that, but
1: oh, really?
0: Let's just say it was all worth the work. Hang in there.
8: Yeah. WN Coldwater, Battle Creek, Kalamazoo. 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W238AL, Portage. 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

0: 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I feel like I'm finally pulling myself together here today. I don't know what it was definitely feeling a case of the Mondays today.
1: Oh, I know, right?
0: It was really moving slow. My goodness.
1: One of those days.
0: Yeah. I read the story about Elon Musk, SpaceX.
1: Mm-hmm.
0: So I guess if you were an employee, we all know Elon Musk is a trillionaire.
1: Oh, right?
0: So the employees all got an opportunity to buy into the company when they put the SpaceX program together.
1: Right, right.
0: Every single job, from the guys who went out and dug ditches to the people who were, you know, drawing up the designs,
1: mm-hmm.
0: all right, you could buy in. Well, it might be paying off because public markets and the largest initial public offering in history, with rocket companies' valuation surpassing $2 trillion. The employees who held on to their shares, 4,400 of them will be new millionaires.
1: Wow.
0: 400 of them will be centimillionaires. So think about this. You're somebody who went out and you dug ditches and you were an employee for him. He mm-hmm. put everybody in on his on the ticket and you bought in. Mm-hmm. You now no longer have to dig ditches ever again if you don't want to.
1: Right, right. And it's not like he did like something extra for his employees. I know a lot of companies will do like profit sharing and stuff like that and mm-hmm. like thrift plans.
0: Yeah.
1: But it really paid off for them that their company took off. And I think SpaceX just became public.
0: Yeah.
1: Publicly
0: and
1: traded.
0: And that's what I was saying. They're all, all, if they hug onto those shares, man, there's a lot of money. I mean, think about that.
1: Yeah.
0: You know, that's like the lead character of the Beverly Hillbillies, shooting at some food and up through the town come a bubbling crew.
2: Everybody knows Elon's a trillionaire.
1: Oh, my gosh.
2: I saw my grandma buy 100 shares. I said, hey, Nana, you're shooting for the stars. She told me she was doing it so I could live on Mars.
0: Thank you, Granny.
2: SpaceX minions have also struck it rich, from the guy who wrote code to the guy who dug a ditch. They made money like they never ever seen, so they bought a Cybertruck and they moved to Abilene. Texas, that is.
0: No state tax.
2: And remember to sell that stock before we all get replaced by bots, because y'all can't come back now. Yeah.
0: How about that? That is so awesome.
1: So what you're saying is they're going to go to Mars? You know, how about you stay there, Elon?
0: I love how you can live in Mars. I love how
1: you
0: put in there, buy a Cybertruck. You probably got an employee discount on that, too.
1: Yeah. Have fun on your trip, Elon.

0: Did I say, I forgot to say thank you for buying breakfast this morning.
1: Oh, thank you. Really nice. Yeah.
0: Goodness. What
1: it
0: did
1: just
0: I
1: felt
0: do?
1: Like the day for getting some fast food, you know?
0: What did I deserve for that? That's so cool.
1: Oh,
0: that
1: well, you've been really good for, you know, you've been helping me out with lunch and stuff like that. So
0: that's no big deal.
1: Yeah.
0: It was fun, though.
1: I like being, you know, just kindness counts, and I wanted to be kind.
0: It really does. As a matter of fact, why don't we do that real quick? Kindness does count. We want you to go and nominate someone for a shot at $100. And that's with our friends from Royal Chevrolet GMC and Halo Trailers in Coldwater, both locations there. And we have some supporting cast as well.
1: Yeah, so get on to wincountry.com, nominate somebody who's special to you and may have impacted your life, and tell us what they did for you. And this is also thanks to our friends at M&M Smokehouse, Quality Asphalt and Homer, Jim's Place, Denny and Auto Glass, and Showcase Gardens.
0: All right. We'll be drawing another winner again on Friday for $100 for somebody who just does it because that's just who they are. And, you know, we always know, too, that when you hand them this $100 and say, thanks for being you, they'll give it to somebody else.
1: There you go.
0: I just love those people.
1: So, like, while you're at your office, maybe take a moment in between emails to nominate somebody special. And if your boss gets mad at you for being on wincountry.com, just know you can tell them, well, I'm not nominating you now.
0: Brett, are you someone special, Brett Briscoe? Are you someone special?
2: I'd like to think so.
0: Yeah.
2: It depends on who you ask.
0: You're somebody who'd help anybody out in the neighborhood just because you don't really expect anything in return. None of that.
2: No,
0: stuff.
2: Generally not, no.
0: Yeah. So if you notice that somebody needs some chili, you go make them some chili.
1: Oh, I've done that for my neighbor.
2: I don't know about cooking for anybody, no.
1: No? we don't want your cooking.
2: Get him some.
0: He doesn't want that stuck on his shoulders if it's bad.
1: Well, you see, that's the thing. That's what makes Brett so kind. He knows that his cooking's bad, so he's not going to inflict that on somebody else.
0: I give you that.
1: You know? You're a good guy, Brett, for that. Yeah,
0: he really is. Yeah,
2: I may run to Wendy's and pick up some chili.
1: Oh, there you go.
0: That works. That absolutely works. All right. Listen, it is time for Briscoe's Bowl, and it's brought to you by our friends at Yeti Pie Pizza of Battle Creek. 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What do you got for us, my friend?
2: Okay, this is kind of gross. Rat and roach problem is at the IRS complex near Atlanta, and workers have now had to go remote.
1: Because the rats and the roaches are that bad?
2: The agency says employees at the Chamblee facility can now telework while the six-floor building, can you imagine six floors of rats and roaches? It's being cleaned and treated. The move follows a protest last Thursday and a letter from Georgia lawmakers who said the infestation had plagued the office for months. Workers say rat droppings and roaches were inside, and some of the employees had even gotten sick and left their job. The IRS says specialized pest control is now being brought in, but they have not yet said when those workers can actually come physically back to work.
0: Would you want to? Even though they've gone in and done the pest control, it's like, can we just tear the building down and build another one?
1: Well, you still have to clean up what they left, you know?
0: I know, that mystique, man. I mean, I'd be like, I'd have the heebie-jeebies work in there.
2: And I'll be honest with you, I did pest control for a long time, right?
0: You did. Mm-hmm.
2: That's right. Those were probably the two worst things I hated dealing with. Rats and roaches. They're awful.
0: And what gets them there?
1: Well, you can bring it home, though, right?
0: Mm-hmm.
2: Oh, yeah, you can. Oh, yeah, roaches.
1: Like, the roaches, they could have, like, hitched a ride in, like, the suitcase that you brought home, and now you've got roaches.
2: That's generally how it happens. I mean, they can come home. I mean, you can transport roaches a lot of different ways.
0: So you were in pest control. What gets a rat and roach there? Is it just cleanliness or people leaving stuff around? What gets it there?
2: Rats will, or something will attract the rats. That's why they come in, like it's garbage or something like that. Mm-hmm. Roaches, there's a million ways they could come in. Somebody could bring it in a purse. You know, maybe somebody had it at their house. They could bring it in that way.
1: Oh, I got you.
2: You know, they could come in at a delivery box. I mean, there's a million ways roaches can get transported.
0: One of the reasons why when people bring you food sometimes, you're less apt to want to eat that because you don't know what's been on their counters.
2: Mm-hmm.
0: Yeah.
1: Well, that's what they say with Amazon packages. I saw a story, a couple weeks ago that said you should open that stuff outside.
0: Yes, you were right. I remember that.
1: Think about all the things that could be in those warehouses. Now you're inviting that in when you bring in your package.
0: Gave me the heebie-jeebies.
2: You just never know. And when you open something, if it's got like a bunch of packing in it or paper or something like that, you pull out what you ordered, who knows what falls out.
1: Well, you know what? With a story like this, now you know who listens to Win 98.5 when you go to work today. So whoever's like twitchy right now,
0: yeah,
1: you'll know.
0: Yeah.
1: Oh, you listen to Win 98.5 too, huh?
0: Yeah, you had the cock. You had the roach and rat story. Jeez, with Brett Briscoe's man. Yeti Pie Pizza in Battle Creek. Are you hungry now? Get over to Yeti Pie in Battle Creek, and you can check them out on Facebook for all their delicious menu options. Brett, what is your main story that you got coming up here in a little bit?
2: American Axle workers have ratified their contract. That's restored workers that were there before 2012. They are back to their original pay before they took that giant pay cut in 2008. And they also get some more holidays, and their health insurance is going to start.
1: Okay.
0: That's all on the way with Brett Briscoe in just minutes. We're also giving you a shot at Luke Bryan tickets.
1: All right, let's do it.
0: Hang in there with Win 98.5.

0: John Party's new song, Boots Off. It's a Win98.5. It was fun yesterday because we were out at T-Mobile off of Columbia Avenue. And
1: right.
0: That song came on, and three people standing in front of us just started dancing and singing to the tune.
1: That's so fun.
0: That's when you know you're playing the right song, right?
1: Yeah, I had that happen. I was with my guy when he did an appearance over in Portland. They had a rodeo.
0: Mm-hmm.
1: And I was like dancing. I think it might have been that song. I was like dancing too. I was like shaking my head. And then somebody in the food truck line saw me and he started laughing. So I just kept rolling with
0: it. Well, then you got to keep going.
1: Yeah, you got to keep rolling. Because then you're
0: laughing.
1: Embarrassed.
0: Yeah, absolutely.
1: So then he started doing the head shake. It's infectious.
0: And your guy was going, oh no.
1: Yeah, I said, oh, Mandy.
0: Here we go again. Oh, man, we have got a lot of fun coming up. I mean, we're into summer here. It may not feel like it today.
1: Mm-hmm.
0: It's like last night at the game, it was like 62 degrees
1: as
0: the sun went down.
1: It was beautiful yesterday, wasn't it?
0: A little bit of breeze coming through there, though. I was a little chilled.
1: Oh, you had a little chill then.
0: I'm getting a little wimpy these days. I don't know what the deal is.
1: I think you're too hard on yourself. We've had a lot of 90-degree days, though.
0: We
1: probably got used to that.
0: I was loving it.
1: Oh, you were?
0: I don't mind it when it gets hot, especially since we've been so up and down like a roller coaster lately.
1: Yeah. Yeah, right.
0: It was okay. But no, it got a little chilled. It amazes me. What always amazes me is coming off of winter, mm-hmm. it gets to 62. Everybody's like, this is wonderful. 62 degrees.
1: Mm-hmm.
0: You get into June and everybody's like, man, it's cold out here. What's going on?
1: That is hilarious.
0: We got some of the best seats in the house ready for you out at Field of Flight. And that is July 1st through the 5th, along with our friends at Furniture and Mattress Warehouse in Coldwater and Sturgis. How do you win those seats, Mandy?
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0: All right. 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
1: mm-hmm.
0: where the air show goes. And also, the balloon looms are going to be absolutely gorgeous this
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0: year,
1: are tickets you can't buy.
0: No, right?
1: The VIPs.
0: No, you can't get those mm-hmm. tickets at all. 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

0: Twin 98.5 with JD and Mandy in the morning, 7:35. We're in a tad bit behind. We'll catch ourselves back up here in a little bit. Extended forecast is on the way. By the way, that song in the top five this week.
1: Oh, it's a great one. I love it.
0: I love the pace of it, too.
1: Yeah, so about that subject matter, it's very relatable, I guess. Mm-hmm.
0: Hey, the 25th this month, AgriSure Amphitheater. Hootie and the Blowfish. Well, actually, Darius Rucker.
1: Yeah,
0: but
1: yeah.
0: We want you to have a hootie of a time, so make sure that you text Rucker. Spell that, please.
1: R-U-C-K-E-R, because some moms in the car were probably like, what was
0: absolutely.
1: That? Nope, no
0: F. make sure you text that to 80373, and then when you get chosen, you'll get a message, and you could win tickets. We have some left for that show. Scott West will be announcing those winners in the afternoon.
1: Oh, that's nice. Oh, that's exciting.
0: So if you see something from us, it's definitely real.
1: Yep. It's not illegitimate. It's not spam.
0: I'll be on your way to Darius Rucker. Mm-hmm. Speaking of concerts, though, that's my kind of Luke. What do you want to, do that within 10 minutes?
1: Yeah, in the next 10 minutes, though, we're going to get somebody some tickets. Here's a morning update.
2: Good morning. Results of a third-party environmental testing company on the Women's Huron Valley Correctional Facility in Washtenaw County have found there's no toxic mold in the prison, despite inmates testing positive for mold cultures. MoldQuest did the testing in 2022 and from February through May of this year after Attorney General Dana Nessel's office requested it. 8 of the 105 samples from this year contain some fungal buildup exhibiting possible or probable mold growth indicators. And samples taken after cleaning was done in April and May confirmed those efforts were successful, as all 8 vents showed no fungal growth. 3 inmates, including one from Hillsdale County, have died at the prison in the last month. United Auto Workers at American Axle in Three Rivers have ratified a new contract after a strike lasted nearly 2 weeks. The new deal raises pay for employees hired before May 31st, 2012 by $8 an hour. That immediately restores the pay cut they took in 2008 during the Great Recession. It also raises pay to $30 an hour by 2030. It has no health care concessions for the next 4 years. The UAW also says they gained more paid holidays with that new contract. The bodies of 2 men have been recovered from Lake Michigan after they drowned Saturday afternoon in Port Sheldon. The Ottawa County Sheriff's Office says that one man was 24 years old from Warrenville, Illinois, and the other was 26-year-old Jalen Schaefer of Ada. The two were seen struggling in the water near the pier in Pigeon Lake, and both died despite life-saving measures by first responders. Schaefer is remembered by his former high school football coach at North Point Christian High School as a star athlete who was absolutely unselfish, humble, and extremely talented. And the cost of hosting a summer barbecue has jumped. According to the newly released Wells Fargo Barbecue Food Report, grilling for 10 people will set you back an average of $161, or about $16 per person. The price of beef has soared by 14% this year. Chicken and pork products rose 3%, while hot dogs are up 5%. The report says ready-made sides are up 3% because of higher manufacturing wages being passed on to consumers. In sports, Tigers and Guardians were rained out on Sunday. That's been rescheduled as part of a doubleheader on September the 4th. Road trip continues tonight for the Tigers in Houston. Northwoods League action on Sunday. Battle Jacks beat Rockford 7-2. Kalamazoo lost to Traverse City 5-2. In the NHL, the Canes shut out the Vegas Golden Knights last night 3-0 to win their first Stanley Cup title since 2006. And Denny Hamlin made it 3 in a row. He won yesterday's NASCAR race at Pocono. For Win 98.5, I'm Brett Briscoe.
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5: Mostly sunny to partly sunny conditions today. Just a few high-level clouds from time to time. Pleasant overall with a high temperature up around 71. Tonight, partly cloudy, low temperature 56. Tuesday, increasing clouds, becoming breezy with a chance of showers and thunderstorms. Most of those will arrive during the afternoon. Expect a high near 75, and we'll continue with potential some heavy rain, some showers and thunderstorms on Wednesday. Overall, it's going to be a cool week ahead of us. I'm Storm to Maine meteorologist Matt Kirkwood, tracking southwest Michigan's weather.
1: Thank you very much, Matt. The current temperature is 48 degrees. It's currently 743 with JD and Mandy in the morning.
0: All right, we have those Luke Bryan tickets to give away with My Kind of Luke, and we've got info from Music Row around the corner.
1: You won't believe what Ashley Cook's doing at one of her shows. I'm here for it.
0: Now you got me curious.

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0: 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Now my juices are flowing this morning on a Monday,
1: right,
0: man.
1: Right.
0: I'm feeling the energy right now. Maybe it's because we have tickets to give away to Luke Bryan.
1: We do have tickets for the Shane Dorff Dairy. When's that coming up?
0: September 20th. That's on a Sunday. And all you have to do to get yourself a pair of tickets to this show, my friend, is play That's My Kind of Luke.
1: Yeah, hopefully you're listening to Win 98.5 and doing your research on Luke Bryan songs.
0: Got it. Unlike Ken Vaughn, he kind of messed his up.
1: But, I know. It sounds like dinner time at the Vaughn house has gotten very quiet lately.
0: Yeah. His daughter was a little hot under the collar at him. Yeah. She was out at the T-Mobile event yesterday. We called
1: what
0: him.
1: What was her name again?
0: Whoa.
1: Oh, no.
0: Did that to me. Now I lost it.
1: Well, Ken's kid. Ken. Listen, you could call in and win tickets, too. I'm just saying.
0: Well, that's just
1: it. It's not just Dad.
0: That's just it. But, yeah, Dad is. Yeah, we called him, and he goes, I said, what are you doing, Ken? He goes, I'm out at the, he runs the RV park out there.
1: Oh, he does?
0: Yeah.
1: Okay.
0: And he was working. He was having lunch. I said, so I can come there and stay at your RV park? He goes, yeah. I said, do they have booze there and stuff? Yeah, we got a store. I said, perfect. Mark me down. Well, anyway.
1: Mark me down.
0: All right. So all you have to do is identify this Luke Bryan clip, and you're on your way. But don't do what Ken Vaughn did and give the wrong title.
1: And get it wrong. Make sure you get it right, because that hurts.
0: Yeah. Caller number 5 right now will get the first chance at guessing. If you don't get it correct, we move on to the next person. Fair enough?
1: Right. Yeah. Don't forward your therapy bill to us.
0: You got it. 968-9899, 324-9899, 517-278-9899. Here is your clip.
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0: That's it.
1: Ooh, that one's a little hard. Difficult.

0: right. What is that song?
1: Okay. Well, hard today.
0: What is that song from Luke Bryan? And if you get it correct, you're on your way. Caller number 5 gets the first crack at it.
1: 968-9899-324-9899-517-278-9899. Caller number 5 gets to try. You could win tickets to Luke Bryan.
0: That's my kind of Luke.

0: Riley Green, Ella Langlane working together on that tune. Don't mind if I do. It's 7:57. And before we get to playing That's My Kind of Luke, let's get info from Music Row done here. And it's brought to you by our friends from CarQuest Auto Parts of Battle Creek. What you got, Mandy?
1: So you know how sometimes you hear a voicemail come through and you're like, yeah, this can't be good. And you kind of choose not to answer it. Well, Ashley Cook's taking that energy on tour. During exes, she stops us on to play voicemails that are sent about exes. It's kind of like the Jumbotron, like when you go to a sports game or something.
0: Sure.
1: Where you text your selfie to that number. Well, you actually call this hotline number and you leave a voicemail message about how your ex burned you. And then she plays it during her song, Exes.
0: Oh, man.
1: But now she's got country stars getting in on it. At CMA Fest, she played one from Megan Maroney. And now she's got one from Carly Pierce. But let's be honest, if Megan Maroney or Carly Pierce are talking about exes, we're all listening. That's not gossip. It's research.
0: I don't know if you really want that stuff out. Well, wait a minute.
1: Well, they already gave voicemails to Ashley Cook. Oh. They're in on it.
0: You know what? All you have to do is listen to their songs, and you know all about their breakups.
1: Oh, my gosh. Yeah, and the rest of us peasants, we have to go on Facebook and talk about
0: that. I know, right? That's info for Music Row, brought to you by CarQuest Auto Parts of Battle Creek.
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0: It's 98.5, just about 8 o'clock with JD and Mandy in the morning. That's My Kind of Luke is what we're working on this morning. And this was the clip that we chose. Here we go.
7: Sound of gravel when I'm backing up, pulling a string on a 9.92 stroke.
0: All right, that's what you have for the Luke Bryan clip, or That's My Kind of Luke.
1: Who that's kind of a hard one for a Monday.
0: You think so?
1: Yeah.
0: All right, who do we have on the phone?
8: Casey.
1: Hi, Casey. So how's your morning going so far?
8: Good. Just got to work.
0: Okay. Aww, I don't know about
1: on
0: you.
1: On a Monday.
0: Are you feeling like you got the juices flowing okay, or do you have a case of the Mondays? Man, it took me about an hour to get moving today.
8: I have a case of the Mondays. I'm tired. So.
0: Yeah.
1: Okay, well, maybe we can make your Monday better. So you think you know the name of the song here?
8: Yeah.
1: What do you think it is?
8: It's hunting, fishing, and loving every day.
0: She's on her way to Luke Bryan.
1: Yes!
0: Way to go, Casey.
1: You like how he hesitated? You're scared, right? That second went on forever.
8: Yeah, I was a little nervous.
0: So you're going to the John Shaendorf Dairy Farm, and it's in Allegan. That's on September 20th. I guess it's just a great place to host a show because that's the second time he's had it there.
1: Oh, right, right.
0: But either way, yeah, you're going out there. You're going to hang out in the pasture with Luke Bryan. Isn't that great?
8: Awesome.
0: Yeah.
8: Thank you.
1: Who's going to the pasture with you?
8: I haven't decided yet.
0: Yeah, keep it up in the air.
1: Yeah, make him fight gladiator style.
0: Yeah, there you go. Make him earn it. What radio station just sent you to the farm?
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0: 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Don't worry, we got more tickets to give away all this week.
1: Yeah, you get another chance tomorrow.
0: No. I'm loving this. I don't know what lucky star we fell under to get the amount of tickets we have, but that's just crazy.
1: That's insane how many tickets we got.
0: Amen to that. Come on, Luke. Let's go hunting, fishing.
1: All right, I'm gone.

0: 98.5 with JD and Mandy in the morning. Don't forget the golden ticket with Field of Flight is up for grabs. That is the VIP passes, VIP parking for Screwback Carnival wristbands for any day that you want to go. Well, you have to pick one day. And I mean, it's just a package. You don't get those types of tickets unless you're a high roller.
1: Like, this isn't something you could buy. Right. And I just found that out this year. I was this year old, years old when I learned that.
0: Yeah. It's crazy. But either way, it is going to be great. So get yourself in the running for that online at wincountry.com and get out there and see some of the most amazing entertainment that you can see. I mean, this is the biggest event in Southwest Michigan.
1: All right. And this is thanks to our friends at the Calhoun County Fair, which is going on August 16th through the 22nd.
0: You got it. So I was reading something interesting. Okay.
1: Oh, boy, here we go.
0: I kind of boast about the Gen Xers, all right? I always think.
1: I know, you always do.
0: I do, because I'm proud. Mm-hmm. And I had somebody the other day said, you know what? I'm a millennial. And he goes, I could never lump myself into a millennial, because he said, I'm more old school.
1: That's like why you. It's elder millennial.
0: Right. And that's what I told him. I said, no. I said, it's more individual than I would think it would be. You know, you can't lump everybody in the same category.
1: Yeah, within the millennial generation, I feel like there's a schism between older millennials and the younger millennials.
0: Mm-hmm.
1: Prove me wrong.
0: You've heard parents complain about their kids mooching off them.
1: Oh,
0: right?
1: Yeah.
0: And we usually imagine those kids to be, you know, in their 20s.
1: Mm-hmm.
0: A new survey asked adults of different ages if they were totally self-sufficient or if they were still financially dependent on their parents. 72% of Gen Zers aged 29 and younger said they were still dependent on their parents.
1: Are you serious?
0: Yeah. It's a bit higher than you'd expect. 53% of millennials said they were still dependent on their parents, which is surprising. But how about this?
1: What?
0: 33% of Gen Xers, 45 to 61 age group, admit that they're still dependent on their parents to some degree.
1: Really? That's crazy.
0: I've got hair that's gray.
1: Yeah, and so do I. A lot more than I want to admit.
0: I know, right? And I'm sitting there going, wait a minute. No. Are you kidding me?
1: And then there's people.
0: That's a lot of people. 33%.
1: And then there's people like me that are dependent on their daughters financially.
0: Listen.
1: Borrowing mommy money, Trinity.
0: I get it. I get it. Sometimes you need a little extra help. I'm not slamming anyone for that.
1: Yeah.
0: But to say that you still depend on them, and they start finding out what it's about, and you start digging into it, some of the things are mom and dad still pay for their cell phones.
1: Oh, yeah.
0: Mom and dad still give them gas money once in a while.
1: Apparently, I just realized I'm dependent on my brother, too. Thanks for paying my phone, Chad. And my car insurance.
0: Gets a better deal. He gets a better deal that way, right?
1: He does, though, Farm.
0: It's Luke Combs at Win 98.5.

0: chatting with Tina and Scott yesterday at T-Mobile.
1: Oh, yeah.
0: They're getting married, and she said that they both agreed that that song is going to be played at their wedding. That is their new favorite song, Be By You from Luke Combs.
1: It's so sweet. Cool. Yeah. Oh, my gosh.
0: 8:24 with JD and Mandy on Win 98.5. So I'm still trying to get over this whole Gen Xer thing. I mean, this one shocks me. 33% in a survey said that Gen Xers depend on their parents still. I can't. That's 45 to 61. That's the Gen Xer.
1: Mm-hmm. Well, no. I don't know. Maybe you're like, because things have changed a lot.
0: I agree.
1: Even within the last 20 years, it's like vastly different than it was like in the, even in the 90s.
0: I think that
1: let alone the 80s and the 70s.
0: Do you think this is an effect of the divorce rate too?
1: Yeah.
0: That people aren't, you know, married anymore. So they do kind of,
1: right.
0: You know, dad and mom help
1: like,
0: out
1: I feel
0: a
1: like
0: bit.
1: You might be, and anybody who feels like you do have a, has a similar sentiment as a Gen Xer, mm-hmm. might be kind of hard on yourself because, like, I guess, like, even in the 80s, you could be entry level at a factory and take care of a whole family.
0: True.
1: Was my understanding, right?
0: True, yeah.
1: Like, and now you have to have both parents
0: working.
1: Maybe even working multiple jobs each just to afford having a home, having
0: pretty
1: a
0: cool.
1: house.
0: Yeah.
1: So it's a difficult economy too. So you just got to take care of each other in this
0: right.
1: time in this type of time.
0: So
1: and then
0: view,
1: have your coworker buy you lunch all the time. Like
0: well, there
1: I do you.
0: You.
1: So you also. So it's my brother Trinity and you all take care of me
0: well,
1: financially.
0: I do that just because I want to. I don't have to buy your lunch. Jiminy Christmas.
1: Well,
0: you know, with my mom. Make it sound like you depend on me. You do not.
1: Oh my gosh.
0: So the funny part is. You know, with mom, I'm
1: yeah,
0: taking
1: care
0: of her.
1: Mom,
0: I take
1: yeah.
0: care of my mom, and I
1: yeah.
0: have, you know, I do manage her stuff for her.
1: Mm-hmm.
0: So I'll DoorDash for her, so it gets it delivered, because we don't live in the same state.
1: All right, yeah.
0: And then she'll always say, oh, well, honey, why don't you just give, you know, keep that extra $10, round it up to the nearest dollar, and then you keep that for yourself.
1: Really,
0: you
1: mom?
0: Know?
1: Oh, yeah,
0: that's
1: betcha.
0: What I said, yeah.
1: Oh, yeah, betcha,
0: yeah.
1: Yeah.
0: And I said... You know, it reminded me when she used to send me down to Tom Thumb or PDQ. These were these little fast marts that we had on the
1: yeah.
0: corners.
1: Okay.
0: She'd say down there, why don't you go and get a 12-pack of Pepsi or Coca-Cola? And then you can keep the change for some candy.
1: Oh,
0: that's just what
1: like
0: it sounds
1: that.
0: Like when she talks to me.
1: Oh, that's so sweet. It's still like that. Oh, GD, I love that. I guess it does. You know, it's old dynamic still.
0: You've heard me talk to my mom.
1: Yeah, I love her. She's great.
0: She is the best. She
1: I always
0: really
1: feel like
0: is.
1: I'm watching Fargo when your mom talks because y'all yeah. from Minnesota.
0: Yeah. Well, there's this guy named Thor Nystrom. He is a Vikings analyst, Minnesota Vikings
1: I
0: analyst.
1: I love that an analyst of the Vikings is named Thor.
0: His name is Thor.
1: That's
0: his
1: amazing.
0: Real given name. And he talks like this, you know, just like you would sound when he does the analyzation of the quarterback for the Minnesota Vikings. He sounds just like a Minnesotan, you know. He could be a Youper up in northern Michigan there, you know.
1: So when he gets worked up, like if somebody has a bad play, does he do what the rest of like... From people I know from Minnesota do.
0: No, he's actually pretty calm.
1: Like, oh, whatever.
0: Yeah.
1: Oh, whatever.
0: Oh, you know, I've never heard him swear. If
1: yeah.
0: I heard him cuss, I would be shocked. But he's got all those little CAD names that you use, like, oh, Fuddruckers. Oh, you know.
1: Yes! I love that I have an understanding, though, like where you come from, because my mom's from International Falls, which is basically Canada. It's on
0: right.
1: the northern border of Minnesota.
0: Yeah.
1: So I understand, like, where you're coming from.
0: Boy, did we get off the rails here. All right.
1: I know. Actually, when I was a little girl and my aunts would call and want to talk yeah. to my mom, I thought, Mom, somebody from another country's on the phone.
0: Yeah.
1: I was
0: well,
1: like
0: don't
1: five.
0: You know there? How's everything there in Michigan?
1: I'm going to go get Mom now. Bye.
0: Heavens to Pete.
1: All right.
0: Yeah. 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
1: So how you feeling today, JD? You having a pretty good Monday so far?
0: Oh, don't you know I'm a lot better than when I started, yeah.
1: Yeah, I feel that my Sunday's become a Schmonday, though.
0: Mm-mm. What's
1: like,
0: a Schmonday?
1: Oh, you never heard that term?
0: Mm-mm.
1: Oh, Schmonday, it's the moment when Sunday stops feeling like a Sunday, and the anxiety of Monday kicks in.
0: No!
1: Dun, dun, dun.
0: Dum, dum, dum, dum, dum.
1: So have a happy Schmonday. And you can tell people that at the office or your factory you're going to work to, because they'll get real confused. What's a Schmonday?
0: And then you got to go through the explanation like Mandy just did.
1: Yeah, see?
0: Works
1: but
0: for
1: we're
0: me.
1: Making a new word. It might even be in the dictionary if we keep using it.
0: I like Schmonday.
1: Yeah, Schmonday. Mm-hmm.
0: Works for good. Works good for me. Mandy's meme of the day. You want to help her out? You can text them at 80373, or you can email her.
1: Yeah, email the best memes you have, because then these will be funnier. Send me to my
0: email.
1: Yeah, I hope. Send it to my email, mandy.marshall@wincountry.com.
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0: It's Wave 98.5, Lady Wilson's 4x4 by you. By the way, I want to say hi to Hunter. He was at the game last night, went out and played one of our games on field. And he said that, Mr. JD, I just want you to know that I listen to you and Mandy every morning.
1: Aw, Hunter. Wow. How old is Hunter?
0: Oh, no, I would say he's probably about 12.
1: Aw, well, hello, Hunter.
0: It was great. And he goes, where
1: did
0: he
1: do good?
0: He did. He says, where is Mandy anyway? And I says, well, you know, I said, she isn't required to be at everything, so.
1: Well, you know, you should have told him. Well, Hunter, Mandy's got a curse where she'll make the baseball team lose.
0: We had a chat about that.
1: Oh, and you taught him?
0: Yeah,
1: okay.
0: And he thinks that that's absolutely ridiculous and that you need to get back out there.
1: Yeah?
0: That's what he thought.
1: Does Hunter think he knows a trick for the curse to go away, maybe?
0: I think he says he just keeps showing up.
1: And that's what he said? Okay.
0: Yeah. So that's where we're
1: going to
0: go.
1: So maybe I'm not going to enough games. That's why.
0: That might be the case.
1: Oh, okay. I just got to keep going to more games then. Okay.
0: Yeah. Hey, by the way, hats off to Dave Dacre. He got the Russell Award, which is a fan that is exemplary. This is the first ever Russell Award. And he's one of those guys that, you know, he walks around and he'll know you. If he doesn't know you, he will know you. All right.
1: There is he the one that came up and shook my hand?
0: Yes.
1: Oh, I
0: introduced
1: love
0: you
1: him.
0: To Dave.
1: He's
0: yes.
1: so sweet. He introduces himself to everybody in the stands.
0: And he is an amazing guy, and he's got his own shirt. A Russell Award winner. And it's got Dacre on the back. It says number 2, and his mom framed it. They took it home. It's really kind of a
1: that
0: cool
1: thing.
0: That
1: is so sweet.
0: Yeah, so, hats off to the first Russell Award winner, too. That was Dave Dacre. Don't forget, you could sit in JD and Mandy's seats out at the ball games. All you have to do is get yourself registered.
1: Yeah, head on over to wingcountry.com and get yourself registered for JD and Mandy seats, and then you'll be sitting in a recliner at a Battle Jacks game.
0: Compliments of Long Street Living, Marshall.
2: Good morning. Some positive economic news for Branch County, specifically Quincy. Star of the West Milling Company is significantly expanding its flour milling operations in Quincy. That'll bring major economic benefits to Branch County. The project features a new state-of-the-art mill, expanded grain storage, and modern infrastructure designed to boost regional production efficiency and meet the growing product demand. Construction is already underway in phases, utilizing the latest milling technology to improve operational capacity while strengthening the company's position as a leader in agricultural provider. Backers of a child care millage in Kalamazoo County have launched their campaign. The group is called Yes for Families and called Kalamazoo County a child care desert that's been caused by funding shortages. They say there are not enough licensed child care spots that are affordable for families, despite over 70% of child care workers earning under $15 an hour. The proposed millage will be on the ballot in August and would not exceed half a mil. That would run from 2027 through 2034 and would raise over $6 million in its first year. The National Weather Service is confirming 2 tornadoes hit West Michigan last Thursday. Both were EF0 and touched down in northern Barry and southeast Kent County. The Kent County Twister damaged trees at the Saskatoon Golf Club and had a maximum wind of 85 miles per hour. The National Weather Service says the tornado in Barry County also damaged trees before it dissipated. No one was injured in either Twister. United Auto Worker employees at American Axle in Three Rivers have ratified a new contract after a strike that lasted nearly 2 weeks. The new deal raises pay for employees hired before May 31st, 2012 by $8 an hour. Then immediately restores the pay cuts they agreed to way back in 2008 during the Great Recession. It also raises pay to $30 an hour for all employees by 2030 and has no health care concessions for the next 4 years. The UAW also says they gain more paid days off with that new contract. And Steven Spielberg's new sci-fi alien film Disclosure Day is drawing major crowds at the box office. It brought in $44 million in its opening weekend after gross around $19 million on Friday, including Thursday previews. That far surpasses the previously anticipated $35 million for opening weekend haul for the film that had a $115 million production budget. Obsession came in second place of the weekend box office, bringing in $19 million. Scary Movie, Backrooms, and Masters of the Universe rounded out the top five. In sports, the Tigers and Guardians were rained out on Sunday in Cleveland. That's been rescheduled as part of a doubleheader on September the 4th. Road trip continues tonight for Detroit in Houston. Northwoods League action. Battle Jacks win over Rockford 7-2. Kalamazoo lost to Traverse City 5-2. In the NHL, the Canes shut out the Vegas Golden Knights 3-0 to win their first Stanley Cup championship since 2006. And Denny Hamlin won the NASCAR race in Pocono. He's now won three straight. For Win 98.5, I'm Brett Briscoe.
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7: Even though we're approaching the summer solstice, it's going to kind of feel like fall this upcoming week. Today, though, we'll get sunshine with a few high-level clouds and pleasant with a high up around 70. Tonight, partly cloudy, low of 56. As we head into Tuesday, increasing clouds, breezy with a chance of afternoon showers and thunderstorms developing. High temperature up around 74. And even a better chance of showers and thunderstorms Wednesday. Some of that rain could be quite heavy, high in the lower 70s. I'm Storm Team 8 meteorologist Matt Kirkwood, tracking southwest Michigan's weather.
1: Thank you very much, Matt. The current temperature is 54 degrees. It is going to be gorgeous today. It's JD and Mandy in the morning.
2: All right. We got Father's Day around the corner. I got a question for you.

0: Twin 98.5, Nate Smith and Bulletproof. Over there is the Pride of Scots.
1: Mandy Marshall.
0: My name is JD Justice. Thank you so much for cranking us up. We can't do this without you. And by the way, we got more Luke Bryan tickets to give away tomorrow with My Kind of Luke. And all you have to do is listen for that clip, identify the clip, be the first one to get it correct, and you're on your way to the show.
1: Now, I don't want to be one to give away hints on how you could actually win this, because I kind of want you to get these tickets. So you just have to listen to Win 98.5 24/7. Because then every time you hear Luke Bryan's song, that's you doing your homework to win those tickets.
0: Yeah.
1: Mm-hmm.
0: Wouldn't it be great? Would it be a great gift to win for Father's Day, which is coming up on Sunday?
1: Oh, it would. And don't worry, we'll keep your secret.
0: I can't believe Sunday is Father's Day already.
1: Is it really? That's
0: 21st.
1: Wow.
0: Yeah.
1: This year is just going by fast.
0: Do you know what I get from my kids? I used to get like shirts and ties and socks and nice cards and things made. Now I get a text, Happy Father's Day. Thanks, honey. Appreciate it.
1: Happy Father's Day, dude.
0: Happy Father's Day, dude. Yeah. So the question I have is, you and I just got on this conversation a little bit ago about perfume and colognes.
1: Mm-hmm.
0: If you were to identify your dad, what kind of cologne is with your, you know, that your dad used to wear? That you would always say, okay, here comes dad.
1: Whoa, there's not. My dad didn't do cologne. He didn't do aftershave.
0: None of that, huh?
1: No, he like just, you know, had a bar of soap that cost a dollar. You know what I mean? He was a pretty practical guy.
0: Sounds like Dwight.
1: Yeah, I guess my dad would probably smell like hay and cows.
0: Okay, well, that's right. Mm-hmm. So what
1: kind
0: of
1: scent?
0: There
1: was a smell. It just wasn't like something he bought.
0: Right. Mine was, he used to have that skin bracer. And he would, you know, after he'd shave, he'd put all that skin bracer on there. You know, I think it was before. I can't remember how it rolled.
1: I bet he smelled strong when he got done with that, didn't he?
0: He did. And then there was like, he'd have that bottle of Old Spice.
1: Mm-hmm.
0: And he would take a little bit of it and tap it. And he'd go, and then he'd put that on there. So there'd be a little bit of Old Spice.
1: He wasn't really a hugger with you boys, was he?
0: When he got a little older, he was.

0: Yeah, but at that moment, you're probably glad he wasn't hugging on you when he was that strong smelling.
1: Right. You were like,
0: whoa, Dad.
1: Actually, I thought it smelled cool.
0: Oh, you did?
1: I thought my dad always smelled cool, yeah, when he would go out. But that's when they would go out to this place called Diamond Jim's, and they were into theater and and live music. So they would go out to this place called Diamond Jim's.
0: And, oh, really?
1: Yeah, so that was the Saturday nights. They'd go out with their buddies, and we'd be watching, you know, Lawrence Welk and Hee Haw, you know.
0: Yeah.
1: And Dad and I used to watch Hee Haw. He really kind of, I started to realize later on why he loved Hee Haw. But anyway, so the question that we have is, what scent do you always recognize Dad is? Even if your father is no longer with us, what is one thing that you'll always remember that scent of theirs? What cologne did they always wear?
0: Okay.
1: That if you smell it, because if I smell Old Spice today, even though my dad's been gone, oh gosh, almost 10 years now.
0: Right.
1: I smell them and I'm going, oh, hey, Dad. You know.
0: So sweet.
1: It is kind of cool, yeah. Morgan Wallen, don't wait. Give us a call or text the text line at 80373.

0: 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It's Win 98.5, 856, JD and Mandy in the morning. And time once again for the JD Justice Files.
1: Oh, here we go.
0: These are stories that if you look in the mirror, feeling down about yourself, you can look up and go, at least I'm not that person, right?
2: Yeah, thank goodness for that.
0: Uh-huh. And it's brought to you by our friends at IBEW 445.
2: The country's best kept secret, the workforce. Find out how you can join the trade. I'm trying to do it from memory.
0: Find out how you can join the brotherhood and work a trade today. 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
2: I almost got nice memory. From memory,
0: yeah,
2: though,
0: that's pretty
2: right?
0: good. Oh, that's when you know you work way too much.
2: Yeah.
0: All right. 33-year-old man named Connor Parody was pulled over in Florida Friday night after he was clocked at 90 miles per hour.
2: Oh, wow. Okay.
0: Cop noticed that Connor seemed heavily intoxicated, not to mention the fact that there was a mountain of empty White Claw cans on the passenger seat.
2: Uh-oh, Talladega Nights.
0: For him to get to that level of White Claw, he would have had to have had about 34 containers, right?
2: Ooh-wee.
0: Guess what? That's how many they counted.
2: 34 containers in his vehicle?
0: Mm-hmm. White Claw.
2: How is he alive?
0: Connor was arrested and registered blood alcohol content of 0.177, which is more than twice the legal limit. Yes, he's been charged with the DUI. But think about that. If 34 White Claws get you to 0.177,
2: that's a high alcohol content.
0: That's a lot of beer to put in your
2: system.
0: Oh, normally, God, no wonder why the last time I had a couple of White Claws, though, it didn't seem like I had anything.
2: It's a bad, bad day to be a cold, cold White Claw. Isn't that how that song goes?
0: I like that idea. It's a good thing. I'm not, beer guy don't drink White Claws. No way.
2: It's a cold, cold day to be a bad, bad day to be a cold, cold White Claw. Yeehaw.
0: It's time to move on. That's the JD Justice Files. If you're feeling down about yourself, at least you're not that Connor guy. 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

That is Jason Aldean with Don't Tell On Me. It's your country with 98.5. Happy Monday. It's Hannah. And I hope your Monday feels like sunshine and whiskey. That would be a good Monday. It's Frankie Ballard on Win.

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3: Even though we're approaching the summer solstice, it's going to kind of feel like fall this upcoming week. Today, though, we'll get sunshine with a few high-level clouds and pleasant with a high up around 70. Tonight, partly cloudy, low of 56. As we head into Tuesday, increasing clouds, breezy with a chance of afternoon showers and thunderstorms developing. High temperature up around 74. And even a better chance of showers and thunderstorms Wednesday. Some of that rain could be quite heavy, high in the lower 70s. I'm starting to meet meteorologist Matt Kirkwood, tracking southwest Michigan's weather.

Luke Combs. That is just a rager of a song. It's Your Country with 98.5. Like, singing that one at a concert in the summer, nothing better. It's with 98.5 with Blake Shelton.

That is called Carry on Your Country with 98.5. Happy Monday. Josh Ross, very close to getting another number one song with Hate How You Look. We're going to play that in just a few right now. It's Morgan. I'll win.

0: That is Kojo on Your Country. Win at 98.5. My name is Hannah. I do not want you to forget that you can go and get signed up right now to win JD and Mandy's seats for the home games at the Battle Jocks games. Like, how cool is that? You get two Reed Rocker recliners. 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I mean, there's no better way to enjoy a game. So make sure to get signed up at wincountry.com. 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

George Burge with Luke Bryan. That is Ride, Ride, Ride. It's your country when 98.5, where hopefully you didn't close the bars down last night. You might not be feeling good today if you did. It's Thomas Rhett on Win.

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Ella Langley, it's Be Her in your country. Queen 98.5, where I just read about a plane that had humans on it going somewhere, had to turn around because the pilot was tired. Should have taken a nap before getting in the sky, my guy. 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
8: Southwest Michigan weather. Even though we're approaching the summer solstice, it's going to kind of feel like fall this upcoming week. Today, though, we'll get sunshine with a few high-level clouds and Pleasant with a high up around 70. Tonight, partly cloudy, low of 56. As we head into Tuesday, increasing clouds, breezy with the chance of afternoon showers and thunderstorms developing. High temperature up around 74. And even a better chance of showers and thunderstorms Wednesday. Some of that rain could be quite heavy, high in the lower 70s. I'm Storm Team 8 meteorologist Matt Kirkwood, tracking southwest Michigan's weather.

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0: with This Heart. It's your country win, 98.5, where Luke Bryan's farm tour is coming to town. Thanks to Bayer, it's going to be in Allegan on September 20th at the John Schaendorf Dairy Farm. 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

Low cash, that is Wrong Hearts on your country win 98.5. My name is Hannah. Hope you're having a fantastic Monday. Good music will get you through. It's win 98.5. Morgan Wallen coming shortly.

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18: Even though we're approaching the summer solstice, it's going to kind of feel like fall this upcoming week. Today, though, we'll get sunshine with a few high-level clouds and pleasant with a high up around 70. Tonight, partly cloudy, low of 56. As we head into Tuesday, increasing clouds, breezy with a chance of afternoon showers and thunderstorms developing, high temperature up around 74, and even a better chance of showers and thunderstorms Wednesday. Some of that rain could be quite heavy, high in the lower 70s. I'm Storm Team 8 meteorologist Matt Kirkwood, tracking Southwest Michigan's weather.

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And he most certainly did. This song is so funny. It's called Think As You Drove.

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We can blow in your ear a little if you'd like. 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

0: potato.
1: 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Hey, it is Hannah. I hope you are having a good Monday. I have good news for you. We are very close to Darius Rucker coming to town. How much fun is that? 10 days away, June 25th. 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

Luke Combs, that is Be By You on your country with 98.5. My name is Hannah and I'm heading out of here. So have a good rest of your Monday. I'll talk to you tomorrow. It's with 98.5 with Chase Matthew.

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1: This is Josh Ross on your Country Wind 98.5. Brent Allen getting you into your lunch hour. And along with me, a whole bunch of great music on this sunny Monday. What a great way to start the week. It's Corey Kent, Cole Wetzel, their new one coming up after Kip Moore on Wind 98.5.

Wind 98.5, just 10 short days away from Darius Rucker coming to Southwest Michigan. He'll be up at Acrisure Amphitheater in Grand Rapids on the 25th of this month. And you can win tickets. I'll tell you how coming up. 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

0: We're powered by Roach Home Improvement, the big name in roofing at Sidey for Southwest Michigan. 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We've got That's My Kind of Luke again for your chance at a pair of tickets.
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11: Southwest Michigan weather.
12: Plenty of sunshine today, but cool with high temperatures near 70. Winds are a bit breezy from the west at 10 to 15 miles per hour. A beach hazard statement in effect at the lakeshore until 8 o'clock tonight. Quiet overnight, lows in the mid-50s. Showers and thunderstorms will develop by late Tuesday morning. A few of those could be on the stronger side as a marginal risk. Level 1 is in place. A better chance for strong to severe weather as we look ahead to Wednesday evening. Tracking West Michigan's weather, I'm Storm Team 8 meteorologist Sarah Flynn.

John Party from Battle Creek on your country Win 98.5. Well, did you go see a movie this past weekend? Here's the top five for the box office. Coming in the fifth position, Masters of the Universe took in just over $8 million. Backrooms at number four. The latest scary movie, part of that franchise, at number three. Obsession, hearing good things about that movie, although pretty scary, at number two. And Steven Spielberg's Disclosure Day coming in number one, way underperformed. Made $44 million over the weekend. There you go. Top five movies at the box office.

98.5 Your Country. This guy currently on the road. In fact, he came through Southwest Michigan opening up for Parker McCollum about a week and a half ago up at Acrisure in Grand Rapids. This is Max McNabb.

0: Your country, Wind 98.5, that is Tyler Hubbard. And we got another great show on the way to Southwest Michigan. Darius Rucker on his way to Acrisure Amphitheater. This is only 10 days away now, June 25th. How do you win a pair of tickets from Wind? 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Text the word Rucker, R-U-C-K-E-R, to 80373. Scott West announcing another winner later on this afternoon. 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

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Look who's got herself another number one song. Hottest song in country this week. It's Ella Langley.

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That's Megan Maroney for Augusta. Beautiful Things on Win 98.5. Over the weekend, Tigers beaten up by Cleveland. The Guardians beat them first couple games. They had a three-game series. Yesterday's game rained out. All that rain that came through here also went through Cleveland. That game will be made up on September 4th, part of a doubleheader. In basketball, the Knicks beat the Spurs Saturday night to win the NBA championship. And then Knicks fans went nuts. I'll tell you what they did coming up on Win 98.5.

Low cash, love and life on your country, Wind 98.5. You're going to love waking up with JD and Mandy tomorrow morning. Oh, yeah. Tuesday, they say, is the most productive day of the week. Good way to start it with JD and Mandy. They'll be here with tons of great music and, of course, more prizes to start off your morning. And now Kenny Chesney's new one, just Carry On. She

0: It's just got West. You know the rest. I'm not the best. I've got to explain, okay? But I do have to explain. On Thursday, June 25th, Win 98.5 wants you to have a hootie of a good time with Darius Rucker at the Acrisure Amphitheater in Grand Rapids. 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You heard it. R-U-C-K-E-R to 80373. 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You could be on your way to having a hootie of a good time with Darius Rucker in Grand Rapids and your country. Did I say that right? 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
11: Southwest Michigan weather. Plenty of sunshine today, but cool with high temperatures near 70. Winds are a bit breezy from the west at 10 to 15 miles per hour. A beach hazard statement in effect at the lakeshore until 8 o'clock tonight. Quiet overnight, lows in the mid-50s. Showers and thunderstorms will develop by late Tuesday morning. A few of those could be on the stronger side as a marginal risk. Level 1 is in place. A better chance for strong to severe weather as we look ahead to Wednesday evening. Tracking West Michigan's weather, I'm Storm Team 8 meteorologist Sarah Flynn.

Wind 98.5, Luke Bryan on the way to Southwest Michigan. He's bringing the farm tour to Allegan on September 20th, the John Schoendorf Dairy Farm. We got more tickets to win tomorrow morning on Wind 98.5.

we slow it down, then we speed it up. Honestly, I have no idea what's next. When 98.5.

George Burge and Luke Bryan on Wind98.5, and I have got your fun fact of the day. Did you know about 8.6 million lightning bolts hit Earth every single day? 8.6 million lightning bolts hit Earth every single day. It's about 100 every second. And we've got more lightning bolts on the way for tomorrow. Storm Team 8 forecast is coming up. If you

0: And the time from your church, your country, Win 98.5. I am Brent Allen. Hang close. Got Bailey Zimmerman on the way and a whole lot more great music coming up as we head toward 2 o'clock. And yeah, you know by now, the Knicks beat the Spurs Saturday night, winning the NBA championship. It happened out in San Antonio, but that didn't dampen the mood in New York City. Fans flooding the streets, and well, they just started destroying everything they could find. Fires were set, vehicles were destroyed, including 5 school buses that were hired to transport World Cup fans from MetLife Stadium. At least 10 police were injured, dozens of people arrested. There were huge fights, a teenager was shot, and there were 4 stabbings in that melee. Crazy stuff. Not the first time this has happened for sure, but hopefully it'll be the last. All right, stick around. More music coming up. We'll get right to it on Win 98.5.
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Chevy Silverado. It's Bailey Zimmerman on Wind 98.5. You're home for Field of Flight. It is coming up quick, July 1st through the 5th, not that far away. And you could be watching the festivities from the best seats in the house. Yeah, you could. Hang on. Got details coming up.

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0: Don't tell all me. Jason Aldean on your country, Wind 98.5. Looking back at this day in country music history, it was on this day 57 years ago. Back in 1969, Hee Haw premiered on CBS. Remember Hee Haw? The first guests were the legendary Loretta Lynn and the incredible Charlie Pride. 57 years ago today, it happened this day in country music history. Right now, here's Cole Swindell.
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98.5, jump right into the 2 o'clock hour, right into a bunch more great music for the rest of your workday. I am Brent Allen. I'm here till 3. Scott West in after that to get you home. And right now, some group Kane Brown. Here's what.

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1: 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It's America's 250th birthday, so that's why we're going to Field of Play. It's going on July 1st through the 5th. 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
7: Southwest Michigan weather.
8: Plenty of sunshine today, but cool with high temperatures near 70. Winds are a bit breezy from the west at 10 to 15 miles per hour. A beach hazard statement in effect at the lakeshore until 8 o'clock tonight. Quiet overnight, lows in the mid-50s. Showers and thunderstorms will develop by late Tuesday morning. A few of those could be on the stronger side as a marginal risk. Level 1 is in place. A better chance for strong to severe weather as we look ahead to Wednesday evening. Tracking West Michigan's weather, I'm Storm Team 8 meteorologist Sarah Flynn.

Scotty McCreary, along with Hootie and the Blowfish, that great voice of Darius Rucker. That's called Bottle of Rockets on Wind 98.5. Darius on his way to Southwest Michigan, June 25th, Acrisure Amphitheater. Scott West has another pair of tickets to give away after 3. Register right now. Just text the word Rucker to 803.

That's Ella Langley and Morgan Wallen on your country Wind 98.5. How about some pizza right now? Doesn't that sound good? Pizza just always sounds good, doesn't it? Well, new ranking out today tells us where the most expensive and where the cheapest pizza is located. Michigan actually coming out near the cheapest. The top five and the bottom five both coming up. First, Luke Combs on Wind 98.5.

0: Worst Way, it's Riley Green from Bedford on Your Country Win 98.5. A lot more music on the way, including the new one from John Party. We'll get to Boots Off as we head toward 3 o'clock. And if you're hungry for pizza this afternoon, you survey out today giving us the most expensive states for pizza delivery and the cheapest. Now, on the high end, Hawaii comes in number one at $19.70 for a pizza, followed by California, Alaska, Massachusetts, and Washington. On the low end, Indiana is the cheapest state for pizza lovers with an average price of just $13.95. Alabama comes in second. Michigan coming in third at $14.32. Kentucky and Kansas rounding out that list. Good to see Michigan on that list. It's the kind of list we want to be on, right? All right, we'll get that next set going for you straight ahead on Win 98.5.
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Happy Monday, Morgan Wallen, Posty Post Malone with I Ain't Coming Back. You ever have those weekends where you're like, Monday, it's here, my allergies are crazy, I'm not coming back. But you show up anyway, right? Florida Georgia Line, round here on a Monday on Win 98.5.

Rumors have it they're going to be doing it a more around here, getting back together. Florida Georgia Line on a Monday on Win 98.5. I came up with some fun song titles for Florida Georgia Line for their next songs. I got five of them for you. Ready for them? These are new songs, according to Scott West, that Florida Georgia Line should create. We were on a break. It could be a honky-tonk mix. Another song could be Meant to Be Together Again because solo touring is too expensive. Or how about Bury the Hatchet Under the Floorboards of My Chevy? Or how about another song from Florida Georgia Line, Turns Out You Can't Cruise Alone? Or my favorite possible Florida Georgia Line song, I Love You Bro, But I Love Billboard Hot 100s Even More. Locas, Wrong Hearts on a Monday. Thanks for tuning in to Just God West on your country, Win 98.5.

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8: Southwest Michigan weather.
12: Plenty of sunshine today, but cool with high temperatures near 70. Winds are a bit breezy from the west at 10 to 15 miles per hour. A beach hazard statement in effect at the lakeshore until 8 o'clock tonight. Quiet overnight, lows in the mid-50s. Showers and thunderstorms will develop by late Tuesday morning. A few of those could be on the stronger side as a marginal risk. Level 1 is in place. A better chance for strong to severe weather as we look ahead to Wednesday evening. Tracking West Michigan's weather, I'm Storm Team 8 meteorologist Sarah Flynn.

I miss that button. You know, the one you could press where you could say, that was easy. Yeah. Jason LD, and you make it easy on your country win 98.5. Gonna announce some winners for the Harris Rucker tickets coming up. But first, Zach John King with Get to Drinking on Monday.

great song. When Atina from T-Mobile, she said she really loves that song. She's going to play it at her wedding, I do believe, to her and Scott. I'm Scott West. Not, it's a different Scott on your Country Win 98.5 with some winners, some Darius Rucker ticket winners. James Eves of Three Rivers is a winner. Sean Farmer of Olivet is a winner. And Renee Yearling in Quincy, all winners. We'll draw some more winners. So, again, to enter, all you got to do is text Rucker to 80373 for your chance to win. Chris Young, Young Love, and Saturday Nights on a Monday on Your Country Win 98.

0: Kiss your babies, hug your mama, take the dog for a walk, sing out loud. Justin Moore is reminding you that time, it is a ticking. TikTok, TikTok, as the kids say. I'm not going to swear, though. I'm going to tell you about Field of Flight golden tickets. Yes, the golden. It's back. Yes, and all you have to do to register is go to wincountry.com, click on the link. It's that easy, and you will win a four-pack of any-day VIP passes, including one VIP parking pass, four all-day Skirbeck Carnival wristbands, and you get to choose the day you want to go. It's all brought to you by the Calhoun County Fair. August 16th through the 22nd is the fair. Obviously, Field of Flight is July 1st through the 5th. Yes, we will be there. I will be there all day long interviewing people and having fun. So stick around. We got some more great country music coming up on Your Country Win 98.5.
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Rocky Mountain Low, Corey Kent, Co Wetzel on your Country Win 98.5. Of course, the World Cup is going on right now, and you got to hand it to the Peruvian police down there in Peru, where they conducted a drug raid in Lima, disguised as, I'm not making this up, 2026 World Cup mascot. So picture Clutch, the bald eagle, and Maple the Moose breaking through a gate and arresting. I don't know if they scored or not, but yeah. Leave it to the down in Lima, Peru. Police dressed up as World Cup mascots for a drug raid. It's on TikTok. It's worth watching. Morgan Wallen, 20 cigarettes. 20

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MacArthur on your Country Wind 98.5. Hardy, Eric Church, Morgan Wallen, and of course, legendary Tim McGraw. And if you haven't seen the performance at CMA Fest with him and Lainey Wilson covering his classic 1995 hit, I Like It, I Love It. They do it much better, but it's worth watching. Yeah, Keith Urban, it's a long, hot summer. We can hope. Although today, it's kind of cool.

hard to believe that song is that old. Long Hot Summer, Keith Urban on Win 98.5. Of course, Keith surprised us the other day, June 12th, by releasing his 13th studio album, a fan favorite of mine, Flow State, where it's focused on 70s and 80s yacht rock. It's more like soft rock. But yeah, he countrified it up. Flow State dropped on digitally on June 12th. I listened to it. I love it. I like it. Oh, it's a different song. Jason Aldean, come on, hard, don't tell on me. It's Monday. Got the whole week to struggle. Win 98.5. Settle down, Scott.

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13: Southwest Michigan weather.
10: Plenty of sunshine today, but cool with high temperatures near 70. Winds are a bit breezy from the west at 10 to 15 miles per hour. A beach hazard statement in effect at the lakeshore until 8 o'clock tonight. Quiet overnight, lows in the mid-50s. Showers and thunderstorms will develop by late Tuesday morning. A few of those could be on the stronger side as a marginal risk. Level 1 is in place. A better chance for strong to severe weather as we look ahead to Wednesday evening. Tracking West Michigan's weather, I'm Storm Team 8 meteorologist Sarah Flynn. We'll be right back.

Good to hear Bailey Zimmerman back at it. That's, of course, a little help from his friend Luke Combs with Backup Plan. He's in Canada right now, just wrapped up a show in Edmonton and is scheduled for June 18th in Toronto. Lainey Wilson, JD, and I had a conversation while we were at T-Mobile with Tina over there on Sunday about Lainey Wilson releasing some new music. And I'm thinking she's doing it right. She's waiting for us to get tired of Ella Langley. We'll never get tired of Morgan Wallen before she releases some new stuff. Otherwise, you release too much, it gets lost in the Ella thing that's going on right now. This is crazy. Lainey Wilson, Phone Keys, and Wallen. I'm ready to go.

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You know what I miss about being a kid? Loving to run. I mean, I could run. I could beat you. I'd race you right now and beat you. I could run so fast. And now, I run a little bit with the dog, and I'm like, oh, I need to sit down. Turn up the radio. It's Dasha with Austin on a Monday on Your Country Win 98.5. 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Yee-haw.

0: I ain't saying Jordan Davis on a Monday on your country win 98.5. I'm Scott West. I'm not the best. I'm just Scott West. But I am lucky enough to have somebody in my life that's very important to me. And her name is Kelly. And she's celebrating a birthday today. What's today? 15. June 15th is Kelly's birthday. Yes. So happy birthday to you, Kelly. Happy birthday to... I'm going to get to the part where I say, you dress like a monk. No, I would never say that. You never dress like a monkey. Happy birthday to Kelly. She's a big fan of Scott West. Stick around. Some more of the greatest country music you've ever heard in your life. Well, recently, I guess, on Win 98.5. It's Goofy Monday. Stick around.
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written song. I love that song about growing old and still carrying on, still getting out there, kicking it. 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That's just a great song. Chase Matthew, yeah, yeah. It's a Darling Monday. Turn it up.

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Tim the Beer Guy, JD, and Mandy had a discussion about how the fact I like that song better than I like Ella's Be Her, which I don't know why I don't like it. 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

Just after 5 o'clock on a Monday. If you're driving home for work, turn it up. It's just God West. I'm not the best. You know the rest. You know who is? Mandy. Mandy's the best. She's going to be at a car show in Chester Park in Camden this Saturday from 10 until noon for the Amy Sawyer Nichols Memorial Car Show. Mandy will be there. Registration for the car show begins at 9. 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Again, that's this Saturday from 10 until noon. Mandy Marshall at the Amy Sawyer Nichols Memorial Car Show in Chester Park in Camden. My favorite song, George Burge, Luke Bryan. You've got, speaking of cars, you got to ride, ride. Turn it up. It's Monday.

0: We're powered by Roach Home Improvement, the big name in roofing at Sidey for Southwest Michigan. 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
11: Southwest Michigan weather.
12: Plenty of sunshine today, but cool with high temperatures near 70. Winds are a bit breezy from the west at 10 to 15 miles per hour. A beach hazard statement in effect at the lakeshore until 8 o'clock tonight. Quiet overnight, lows in the mid-50s. Showers and thunderstorms will develop by late Tuesday morning. A few of those could be on the stronger side as a marginal risk. Level 1 is in place. A better chance for strong to severe weather as we look ahead to Wednesday evening. Tracking West Michigan's weather, I'm Storm Team 8 meteorologist Sarah Flynn.

Morgan. That's not attorneys. That's Morgan Wallen and Eric Church with Cowgirls. Let them live as long as they want. Of course, if you haven't heard the latest controversy, Morgan Wallen threw a phone at a concert. Apparently, a security guard held up the phone. She took it from somebody in the crowd who had paid. They handed it to her to see if he would do a video, you know, like sometimes they do. Morgan saw it standing there or in front of him. The security guard was holding. He grabbed it and threw it across the stage. Well, 9 minutes later, it was returned to the owners, and nothing was wrong with it. But apparently it was edited online saying that, you know, it was returned to him right away, and it wasn't. He said there's 9 minutes of Morgan Wallen performing, and the phone is under the stage. Yeah, it's on TikTok or Instagram, one of those things. Kelsey Hart, Fireworks on Wynn 98.5.

What exactly is a heartbroken desperado? I tried Googling it, and I just ended up being sad. Bailey Zimmerman, Chevy Silverado on your Country Wind 98.5. Hey, have you seen the video of Cody Johnson and Ella Langley? Yeah, they covered Reba's Whoever's in New England while they were in Atlanta. If you haven't, it's well worth the Google, as the kids say. Jelly Roll, Heart of Stone on your Country Wind 98.5.

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1: It's a love story, yes, a love story involving cowgirls and putting your house up for sale. It's Parmalee and Your Country Wind 98.5. Hey, tune in to JD and Mandy in the morning. If you want to win tickets to see Luke Bryan on his farm tour at John Shaendorf Dairy out there in Allegan, listen all week. JD and Mandy will give you the cue to play That's My Kind of Luke, where you'll have to guess what the name of a song is. And I had a conversation with Joe Lee and Tina, who were, we were at the T-Mobile event on Sunday, and she said her dad called in and gave the wrong words. She knew the right words, but her dad would not listen. Kevin would not listen. So they did not win tickets to see Luke Bryan. That goes to show you it's a serious contest. Know your Luke Bryan lyrics and song titles, and you could win some tickets. Again, that's a Luke Bryan Farm Tour presented by Bayer, coming to Allegan on Sunday, September 20th at the John Shaendorf Dairy Farm.
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what you're talking about. Man, I got a woman. Kane Brown, woman on your country, Wind 98.5. I saw a video on Facebook where Kane Brown is coming out of a limo. It's his opening for his new restaurant. And then after that, I scrolled up and I saw a video of this band called Lakeview featuring Gideon. And the song was called Money Where Your Mouth Is. And it's country rock slash, I don't know. But I can't play it because it's got some bad words in it. But it's Lakeview featuring Gideon, Money Where Your Mouth Is. And I've been listening to it on repeat. And I got to tell you. Luke Combs, Sleepless in a Hotel Room. This guy could read the ingredients on milk. And it'd be a great song. Win 98.5.

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0: Beautiful things. It's going to be all right. You go through a lot of crap in your life, especially if you're pretty. I don't know. It's a curse. I wouldn't know because I'm ugly. Megan Maroney on your Country Win 98.5. Don't forget, if you want to win some tickets to see Darius Rucker, Hootie, some of you know him as, text Rucker, R-U-C-K-E-R, to 80373, and you'll be entered for a chance to win a pair of tickets. We announced some winners today. We'll announce some winners tomorrow. Again, it's brought to you by Once Upon a Child in Battle Creek, Showcase Gardens in Coldwater, and Full Blast Water Park right here in Battle Creek. Text Rucker, 80373, for your chance to win tickets. Kenny Chesney getting crazy with some American Kids on a Monday just after 6 on Win 98.5. I don't know why I'm talking with an accent. I'm weird.
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1: Blowing that smoke on a Monday night, even though it's Saturday. 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I don't know. I'm on the radio. 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Ella Langley and Morgan Wallen. I can't love you anymore. It's one word. Anymore is one word. But she pauses. Yeah. And if you didn't know this, there's any, and then there's any more, which is one word. And then there's any more, which is two words. Any meaning quantities of choices, and any more meaning time. You do the math. I can't love you any more time, or I can't love you any quantity. Morgan Wallen, Ella Langley, vice versa, your country win, 98.5.

0: Hey, it's just Scott West. You know the rest. I'm not the best. I've got to explain, okay? But I do have to explain. On Thursday, June 25th, Win 98.5 wants you to have a hootie of a good time with Darius Rucker at the Acrisure Amphitheater in Grand Rapids. 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Did I say that right? 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
10: Southwest Michigan weather. Plenty of sunshine today, but cool with high temperatures near 70. Winds are a bit breezy from the west at 10 to 15 miles per hour. A beach hazard statement in effect at the lakeshore until 8 o'clock tonight. Quiet overnight, lows in the mid-50s. Showers and thunderstorms will develop by late Tuesday morning. A few of those could be on the stronger side as a marginal risk level 1 is in place. A better chance for strong to severe weather as we look ahead to Wednesday evening. Tracking West Michigan's weather, I'm Storm Team 8 meteorologist Sarah Flynn.

Wouldn't it be nice just to wake up to a hell of a view every day? I guess if you have Eric Church money, you could do that. I'm Scott West. I'm not the best on your country wind 98.5. I'm just Scott West. Have you seen Widow's Bay? It's on Apple TV. I thought I was the only one enjoying this amazing show, and I come to find out from listening to the radio and media and searching the internet and all that good stuff that a lot of people like Widow's Bay. Yeah, and if you haven't seen it and you like dark humor, check it out. Luke Bryan, She's Country, and She Know It. Your country win, 98.5.

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1: Put it back on because it just opened up Jack in the Box in Battle Creek. And I hear the line earlier today was down the block. Police had to be called in to direct traffic. So maybe if you're hungry and you want to try the new Jack in the Box on Capitol Avenue, maybe the line has gone down a little bit. I guess people haven't enjoyed good hamburgers and french fries in a long time. That sounds interesting. Lainey Wilson, Wildflowers and Wild Horses, Win 98.5.

0: I ain't axing for much, just a little bit. L-I-L. 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We've got a lot of stuff going on there. 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We've got the golden ticket. We've got the best seats in the house for the Field of Flight. 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

Spanish, Wrong Hearts on your Country Win 98.5. I watched a movie over the weekend. It was an old movie, 90s movie, where the person had the right heart. It was called So I Married an Axe Murderer, one of my favorite movies for some weird reason. I'm a Mike Myers fan, if you don't know who that is. He's Austin Powers, that guy. Yeah, So I Married an Axe Murderer. Makes you remember when things were simpler. Russell Dickerson, Happened to Me on Win 98.5.

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Wait a minute, I forgot where I was going with this. 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

You look a little nervous, Mr. Eldeen. What? What do you mean? I don't know. Your palms are sweating. Your eyes are twitching. Your heart's telling on you. Oh, no. I'm going to write a song. Jason Eldeen, don't tell on me. Luke Bryan with one of the best lines other than love you, miss you, me. This is second. I'm a little drunk on you. Ew. Luke Bryan on Win 90.

Greeting cards from Luke Bryan. I'm a little drunk on you on your Country Wind 98.5. Don't forget, Luke Bryan's coming to the John Schoendorf Dairy Farm on September 20th with the Luke Bryan Farm Tour presented by Bayer. And if you listen to JD and Manny tomorrow in the morning, they're going to play My Kind of Luke, where you guess the right song title, got to be correct, and you win a pair of tickets. It's that easy. Luke Combs, I'm telling you, he could read the ingredients on bubblegum, and it'd be great. Be by you on Wind.

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14: Southwest Michigan weather. Plenty of sunshine today, but cool with high temperatures near 70. Winds are a bit breezy from the west at 10 to 15 miles per hour. A beach hazard statement in effect at the lakeshore until 8 o'clock tonight. Quiet overnight, lows in the mid-50s. Showers and thunderstorms will develop by late Tuesday morning. A few of those could be on the stronger side as a marginal risk. Level 1 is in place. A better chance for strong to severe weather as we look ahead to Wednesday evening. Tracking West Michigan's weather, I'm Storm Team 8 meteorologist Sarah Flynn.

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America. She turns 250 years old, and Nashville's got a star-spangled bash hosted by Ryan Seacrest, July 4th on ABC, and features Tim McGraw, Brothers Osborne, Clint Black, Emily Ann Roberts, Little Big Town, Nick Jonas, Reba McEntire, Tim McGraw, Sublime Neo, and the All-American Rejects. I'm tuning in. Kane Brown, like I love me some country music. Monday's almost over. Let's celebrate. Jack in a Box, here I come.